Langley there with Choose in Texas on Taste of Country Nights. Well, if you just got out of a nasty breakup, you could choose one of two ways, the high road or the easy low road. Let's take that high road with Coe Wetzel on Taste of Country Nights.

0: New country there from Luke Bryan. That one's called Country and She Knows It on Taste of Country Nights. I'm here with Luke Bryan. Are you and Carrie Underwood going to re-sign for the next season of American Idol?
1: Yeah, you know, we're talking stuff out, and yeah, I mean, that's the thing. I mean, Idol's kind of a year-by-year, do we do it or not? So, you know, the main thing is last year was really, really incredible, and it, with Carrie and Lionel and Ryan, and the main thing is just have fun with American Idol and have fun with the kids, and we'll see what happens.
0: Will Carrie Underwood return to American Idol?
1: I'm not sure yet. I think she really enjoyed, I know she had a great time in the role. My predictions would probably be highly favorable.
0: All right, kind of a roundabout answer there. Yeah, it probably has something to do with money, I would say. You know, they're probably just negotiating. Coming up next, the other Luke Combs with Hurricane and a brand new Dustin Lynch track coming your way on Taste of Country Nights with Evan Paul. What's happening? Evan Paul here, and we got more Taste of Country Nights next on New Country KS93.
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3: Here's your forecast from Watertown Radio and GoWatertown.net. Partly cloudy tonight with a slight chance for storms. Lows level off around 64. Winds out of the south, 10 to 15 miles an hour. Sunshine mixed with clouds at times again tomorrow. High temperatures reach up to 79. Lows around 57 tomorrow night. I'm meteorologist Derek Height on Watertown Radio. Currently, it's 79 degrees.
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0: Taste of Country Nights. We got Dustin Lynch with us. What kind of truck you driving nowadays, man?
1: Mine's paid off, man. I've got a 2020 Chevy that's paid off, and that's
0: not even a new one.
1: I trust it.
0: Wow, that's awesome.
1: We got to think like how little I could drive. You know, I'm never home.

Shaboozy and Jelly Roll there with Amen. And we have some pretty big Jelly Roll news coming at you right after Lauren, Elena, and Chase Matthew, All My Exes, on Taste of Country Nights.

0: country. I love that song. Lauren Elena featuring Chase Matthew. It's called All My Exes on Taste of Country Nights. How's it going? It's Evan Paul. Let's get a look at what's trending in country music at tasteofcountry.com. On stage at one of his tour stops recently, Jelly Roll said, and it's on video, so we can't say that he didn't say it. He said he's going to be taking the next year or two off after his last show here coming up, and he's not going to perform any. He needs time to heal himself. 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You can check out more about Jelly Roll and his announcement of taking some time off at tasteofcountry.com.
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0: Jason Aldean, don't tell on me on Taste of Country Nights with Evan Paul. Just to let you know, I just took a sip of coffee that was way too hot. My throat's on fire, but here I am. I got Stella Lefty in Boston coming up after Ella Langley, Riley Green, Taste of Country Nights.
1: I was all but 22, I think at the time. I'd been out on the road, lonely at night. And it'd been a while, so it was on my mind. Well, I saw him walk in with his cowboy hat. And I thought to myself, I could use some of that. His boots like glass on a sawdust floor.

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0: Jason Country Nights, Evan Paul with Jordan Davis. You're an outdoorsman. If we put you in the middle of nowhere with nothing, maybe naked, how long could you survive?
1: A day? 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

0: That is New Country from Hardy, Tim McGraw, Eric Church, and Morgan Wallen, called MacArthur on Taste of Country Nights. I always say, I don't think that song is ever going to be performed live by all four of those guys. Like, there's no way you can get all four of those guys at one place at one time. Maybe an award show, but then Morgan Wallen doesn't go to those. So it's like, I don't think that's ever going to happen. But anyway, it's Evan Paul hanging with you. Boy, do I have a throwback coming up for you. Toby Keith, which one am I going to play? Which one would you want me to play if you could pick any Toby Keith song? All right, think of it. That's what I'm going to be thinking about during the break. Hang on, hear the one I picked next on Taste of Country Nights. 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
13: Here's your forecast from Watertown Radio and GoWatertown.net. Partly cloudy tonight with a slight chance for storms. Lowest level off around 64. Winds out of the south, 10 to 15 miles an hour. Sunshine mixed with clouds at times again tomorrow. High temperatures reach up to 79. Lows around 57 tomorrow night. I'm meteorologist Derek Hite on Watertown Radio. Right now, 75.
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We got winners, we got losers, chain smokers and boozers, and we got yuppies, we got bikers, we got

Toby. What a throwback there. I love this bar. We're never going to forget Toby, and his music lives on forever. It's Evan Paul on Taste of Country Nights. This is one of the most interesting songs we play at night, I believe. It's called Water at a Wedding. Check this out. It's from Graylin James. It's on Taste of Country Nights. Well, I'm

0: Taste of Country Nights. Evan Paul here with Lee Bryce. Two grown men talking about movies that make us cry. I say Rudy.
1: Oh, yeah, buddy. Rudy.
0: You know what I mean?
1: Or like The Notebook.
0: You know?
2: Wow, Lee Bryce cries while watching The Notebook.
1: I mean, look, at the end, whenever they have their moment together, he's been trying to get her to come back, and she comes back to him for a minute.
2: Oh, yeah.
1: And then she goes back away. And then they have their moment together, and it's over together. Like, come on.
3: 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Just might run the pool table. Roll your eyes if I call you an angel. Ain't you?

0: Morgan Wallen featuring Post Malone and Richard Petty. Got to give him credit. That's I Ain't Coming Back on Taste of Country Nights. What a song from Cole Swindell. It's called Girl Dad. Check this one out.
1: I hate

0: New Country from Cole Swindell. I love that song. It's called Girl Dad on Taste of Country Nights. You know how you hear a song, you feel like it was like written for you? I feel like that one was for me. I am a girl dad, and my dad passed away before he could see me become a girl dad. Same as Cole Swindell. Hey, it's Evan Paul. 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

0: Taste of Country Nights. We're hanging out with our guest co-host tonight, Kenny Chesney. What's the difference, would you say, like when you're playing one of your stadium shows as opposed to like a small, intimate show? Like, what's the difference as a performer?
1: Well, they're both two different animals. You know, to go to a stadium show, when I first started doing stadium shows, I went, wow, there's a lot more ground to cover. You know, I got to the point where we felt really good in arenas and we'd worked our way up to that point, and then we started going to the stadiums, and that's a whole different, you know, different level. But we've been doing the stadiums now since 2005. It's crazy to think about. So in the planning and in the production and in the planning of the set list, I'm in my brain, I'm going, okay, how good a shape are you going to have to be in to do this? And it's always, I got to be, you know, the music's one thing,

0: Ella Langley featuring Morgan Wallen there with I Can't Love You Anymore on Taste of Country Nights. If you're bored, or if you ever think, man, my family is just so bored today, you got no excuse. You can always try to beat the Guinness Book of World Records for the fastest time to clear a game of Hungry Hungry Hippos. That's right. A guy named David Rush, his wife, and his sons tackled the task. They were able to, all four of them, clear a Hungry Hippos game in 3 seconds. 3 seconds. You say go, and it's like, bah, bah, bah, bah, bah, bah, bah, bah, all the balls are gone. Now, if you never played Hungry Hungry Hippo, what? I wish I had one up here at the studio. I'd be playing all night. Hang on. Coming up next, a brand new track from Dan and Shay. Plus, I think they have an album announcement. We'll get to that next on Taste of Country Nights with Evan Paul. You're back with more Taste of Country Nights next on New Country KS93.
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12: Lows level off around 64.
11: Tonight, under partly cloudy skies,
12: winds out of the south, 10 to 15 miles an hour.
11: Sunshine mixed with clouds at times again tomorrow.
12: Daytime highs approaching 79. Lows level off around 57.
11: Tomorrow night,
12: mainly clear.
11: I'm meteorologist Derek Kite on Watertown Radio. 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

0: At the end of the day, if a relationship goes sour, the guy just wants his horse back. 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
1: He's a ranch hand in a pinch, man. Hotter than the red on the cattle brand. 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A cast iron skillet swinging lid flipper.

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Now he's a buckskin, 15 hands, 5-time team rope champion.

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2: Well, look who it is, last call thought again. 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

That's Tucker Wetmore and Brunette on Taste of Country Nights. Coming up next, we're going to talk about what is trending in country music news. It involves a pretty big announcement from Jelly Roll. We'll get to that after John Party and Boots Off on Taste of Country Nights.

0: There it is, the brand new one from John Party. That was called Boots Off on Taste of Country Nights. I got my boots on, though. Don't worry, I'm not going to stink up the studio for the morning show tomorrow. It's Evan Paul. Let's get a look at what's trending in country music at tasteofcountry.com. On stage at one of his tour stops recently, Jelly Roll said, and it's on video, so we can't say that he didn't say it, he said he's going to be taking the next year or two off after his last show here coming up, and he's not going to perform any. 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

Kicking off your Taste of Country Nights, top three most requested. In at number three, Bailey Zimmerman there with Chevy Silverado. 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We are.

0: Mm-mm. That is some fine country music right there. The Zach Top, South of Sanity. Now, of course, I don't want to say Zach Top is like the true savior of traditional country music. But I will say, that man's leading the pack very well. He is making sure traditional country music is being heard by the masses. And God bless him for it, too.
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0: Sean Morgan, a kid myself, and I do often sometimes. Let's be real. I'll take a little small break right now, but I do have some more country music coming up here in minutes. I've got some Riley Green on the way. Well, there was this girl. Oh, let's get some Kane Brown coming up too. With this woman. Or that woman. A woman. You get the point. You get the point.
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8: Here's your forecast from Watertown Radio and GoWatertown.net. Lows level off around 64 tonight under partly cloudy skies. Winds out of the south 10 to 15 miles an hour. Sunshine mixed with clouds at times again tomorrow. Daytime highs approaching 79. Lows level off around 57 tomorrow night, mainly clear. I'm meteorologist Derek Kite on Watertown Radio. Right now, it's 66 degrees.
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0: chambering on that woman. And it looks like protecting your brain really starts long before memory problems even appear. Like, an everyday habits is really an important part of healthy aging, too. Makes sense. Experts highly recommend getting enough sleep, exercising regularly, and also staying socially connected to keep your brain healthy. 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
4: Killing Me, actually, I wrote here at the ranch as well. I just kind of run around hunting. We're actually in the middle of another song, and I started playing that melody just kind of out of nowhere, and I stopped both of them, and I said, this melody, I don't know where this just came from, but we got to chase it. Whenever that just kind of fell out of my brain and chased that whole idea, and turned out to be a great song on the record.

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7: It's Friday, everybody. Welcome to show number 1673 of After Midnight. I'm your host, Granger Smith. Always grateful to be with you, especially on a day like this, the best day of the work week. It's finally here. News I want to read for you. Hang tight. I've also got some Nashville news with Ann Hudson. She's bringing in stories about your favorite stars out there in Nashville and what they're up to.
6: After Midnight, world premiere. 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

Now, I know it's Friday, and that's already really good news, but how about a good news story to go on top of that? Hang on for two songs, and I'll share some with you.

0: beluga whales out of a closed aquatic theme park in Ontario.
1: I heard about this.
0: You heard about
1: this? Yeah. This place. Yeah, go ahead. You tell the story.
0: It says the whales had been stranded at Marineland in Niagara Falls for years following the park's closure in 2024.
1: Yeah, closed down. But they're still there.
0: They were stuck.
1: Yeah.
0: And you can't just take whales and put them somewhere else.
1: Yeah, you can't just open the gate.
0: Wow.
1: You guys, you're free now. To go where?
0: It says that most of them will be relocated in 5 aquariums in the United States, and 2 are going to go onto an aquarium.
1: That's pretty cool.
0: Veterinarians and the aquarium experts will accompany the whales to make sure that they receive proper medical care, food, and carefully monitored water. I guess that's really important.
1: Yeah. It's funny. Well, God takes care of the water where they live naturally. We screw it up when we throw them.
0: Yeah, we screw it up.
1: Yeah.
0: So, the random question: could they not just let the whales go, or does that not work?
1: See, that's what I thought too. They clearly know because they kept them in there until they could find a place for them. But it took that long.
0: They probably can't kill fish on their own if they've
1: lived. Yeah, true.
0: Okay,
1: they're sitting there waiting for somebody to throw some in the water for them.
0: Thirty whales. 30 whales are now safe, I guess. That's a good news story.
1: That is good.
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So the topic I want to talk about next hour is this. What did you do as a kid that you got away with? If you got a story, I want to put you on the air so you could tell it. 866-607-8383. We'll talk next hour.

0: up, brother. I'm calling from Grand Bend, Ontario, Canada. Love your show, man. Up watching, listening. Cheers.
1: Well, cheers, buddy. 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

0: Okay, we have Ann Hudson in the studio with stories about our favorite stars out there in Nashville. What you got to update us
1: with? Yeah. Well, if you're planning to see Jelly Roll live, that's on your bucket list. You may have to wait a while. He's taking a big break. I got the break coming up. Nashville is next.

0: news from Nashville's Music Row. It's Ann Hudson.
1: So Jelly Roll is saying that he is ready to step away from touring for a long while. During a recent show at Salt Lake City, he told the crowd that after his final tour stop in Colorado Springs, that it's going to be a year, maybe even more likely two, before he can perform live again. He said he just kind of wants to take some time to himself after his divorce from Bunny XO. And I mean, really, I'm just seeing stuff every other day online. People trying to pull up his past, pull up present things that are going on with him. So I don't think it's a terrible idea to take a pause for him right now.
2: Very difficult thing for his private life in public, as it would be for anybody.
3: Yeah.
2: And yes, I also agree with you that time will do well for him. I wonder, when I hear that kind of story, I wonder if that was planned, if there was a publicist involved, or if the record label right now is going, oh no, what's he saying?
1: I know.
2: But either way, I don't blame him. I think it's the right move to step away for a bit.
1: Yep. Give everyone a minute.
2: Yeah.
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4: Welcome to Friday, everybody. It's After Midnight. I'm your host, Granger Smith. Keep it right here. I'm so glad that you want your good country music to play for you. I've also got this question. What did you do as a kid that you got away with? What did you do as a kid that you got away with? I'm looking for your phone call. I'm going to put you on the air. 866-607-8383. Also,
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1: We've been asking this question. What is something you did as a kid that you got away with? And I've got my producer, the Ant-Man, sitting with me. As we've said, this is becoming a bit of a confession with people. People call in and go, okay, no one knows this, but here, I'm going to tell you the story. I wonder if we have some more of those today.
2: Did you ever think of one? You did a few. You had a few, but you...
1: I typically got caught. The pranks on vehicles is something we did do. I will say that there was one time, and I thought of this during, you know, when we're listening to a caller on the show. There was a time when I was probably about 15, I would say 14 or 15, and a friend of mine had a Jetta, Volkswagen Jetta, that his mom drove. And we spent the night, and in the middle of the night, we got up and took that Jetta. And we went about 50 miles. I mean, we went pretty far. And we didn't have
2: 100 miles, 50 there and back.
1: It was a long way. We didn't have any reason

0: people fly up to and slam on their brakes because we were up in his tree watching, laughing our asses off. Never got caught for that one.
1: Okay, how old is your daughter Grace?
2: She's 12.
1: I have a 12-year-old son. I have not seen my son do these car pranks. Have you seen Grace do
2: this? No, not at all.
1: Is that just a thing of our era?
2: Yeah. When you don't have video games, you do pranks like this. Yeah, car pranks. That's right.
1: Because we had so many of those car pranks.
2: Yeah, you did. And did you ever do that?
1: No, I never. No, we live in Texas. We don't have trees that are worthy of cutting down. Yeah. That would actually block the road.
2: We cut down a cedar bush and threw it in the middle of the road.
1: We have big bushes.
2: That's
1: here.
2: Right.
1: 866-607-8383.
3: Hey, Granger, I don't know if I got away with it. It was just that I had four older sisters when I was a little kid, and I was the first boy. So I got to stay up and watch Cincinnati Reds, or I got to stay up and watch the Bengals play on the TV, and the girls had to go home. They used to get so mad, but I always thought it was a privilege because I was the first boy.
2: So you got away with everything.
1: Got away with everything. I only had brothers. So our parents had eyes like hawks watching us.
2: Of course they did, yeah.
1: 866-607-8383.
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1: I'm Earl Dibbles, Jr. I'm a country boy. I'm an honest boy, too, and crime don't pay. I got a story to prove it. While arresting a man in Benton County, Oregon, police were able to retrieve a stolen home. Officers were in the process of arresting Bo Dale Monroe on 500 related charges when they spotted the house on this property. The sheriff confirmed it was the same house, a 1979 Corsair trailer coach that had been converted into a two-story tiny home and that had been reported missing all the way back there in January. Monroe was ultimately charged with two failure to appear warrants, violation of a restraining order, aggravated theft, and the unlawful use of a vehicle and theft. Pretty sure he's got a new home now that he didn't have to steal. It's behind bars. Dog.
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5: 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I'm Granger Smith, your host. 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

0: talking about history, and he's even diploma to prove it. 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
1: On this day, August the 7th, 1782, George Washington created the Purple Heart. 1929, New York Yankee slugger Babe Ruth tied MLB record by hitting grand slams in consecutive games for the second time. 1955, Tokyo Telecommunications Engineering, the precursor to Sony, began selling its first transistor radios in Japan. 1959, the first U.S. satellite to photograph the Earth was launched. 1974, Philip Pettit walked on a tightrope between the Twin Towers in New York City. 1990, Operation Desert Shield began. Some famous birthdays include NFL quarterbacks Jalen Hurts and Kyler Murray. Those are just a few things that went down on this day in history.
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9: I think the underlying theme is Proverbs 3, 4 through 6, trust in the Lord with all your heart. Lean not on your own understanding. I was trusting in myself. I was making good money. I was idolizing the lifestyle. I was putting everything on my shoulders, saying, I'm doing all of this. I'm creating all that about all this. I'm doing all this. And then Granger decided to leave touring. Parker decided to leave to go to Washington, D.C. It's like a lot of different moving parts here, but sure. Parker left Yee, so I had to run Yee myself. Granger was leaving music. And so, you know, I had to deal with that. And I was like, all right, cool. I'm just going to get up earlier. I'm going to work out harder. I'm going to do 3 workouts. I'm going to time block all this. And then I just broke down. And I was like, Lord, the Lord broke me down. I broke down. Lord, save me. I can't do this. I thought I could. I need you.
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0: Granger, I just want to tell you, I listen to you every night. I drive Uber, I do overnight, and you are the best part of my evening sometimes. Have a great night.
1: Thank you, ma'am. Stay safe out there. Let me tell

Listen, this isn't just a show. It's a community. 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Hang with us till sunrise here on After Midnight with Granger Smith.

0: We have Ann Hudson coming in here with stories about her favorite stars out there in Nashville. All these stars that we play on the show, we want to know what's going on in their life. So what you got going on, Ann, now?
1: Well, this one's about a star we may or may not play. I don't know how much I believe this story, but could Travis Kelce be recording a country album? It's got to be a joke, right? I don't know, but I'll explain coming up in your Nashville News next.

0: Here's what's new in Nashville. Here's Ann Hudson.
1: So could Travis come in his football helmet for a cowboy hat? Yes, I did that. I feel like this has to be a joke. That's why I'm kind of leaning in and just kind of going with it. But a source is claiming that Travis has been talking about recording a country album for months and months. And there's reports that him and Taylor Swift even sang a duet together. Wedding that's still being kind of kept tight-lipped that I'm dying to know about. But anyway, so that might have gotten it all started, but that's got to be a joke, right?
2: Just enough autotune can fix anybody.
1: Right? That's what I'm starting to learn and discover. Mm-hmm. I know he likes singing and being obnoxious up on stage in a fun, funny way, but no. Right?
2: I got a feeling we're going to see a Travis Kelce song really soon. I got a feeling there's truth to this.
1: Oh, my God. That'll be the beginning of the end of him and Taylor. He starts crossing into her musical lane. No.
0: Aww. 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
5: Third Shifters, wrapping up this work week here on After Midnight. It's finally Friday. Glad to be alongside you. Granger Smith here, your host of After Midnight. I've got this question. What is your hometown famous for? How do you answer that? 866-607-8383. Earl Nibbles Jr., the country boy, has got a dumb criminal story to tell us, too, at the back half of the hour.
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0: 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We're going to talk about this in two songs, and I want to hear yours.
1: 866-607-8383. Hey, girl. Whoa, now. You know you got everybody looking.

0: 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This is After Midnight with Granger Smith.
1: What is your town? We've been asking that question, and we've gotten some really good answers, really all over the map. We've gotten some, you know, really devastating news that the town's famous for. We have some inventions that the town is famous for, people that the town's famous for, and landmarks. How about you guys? 866-607-8383.
2: Hey, Granger. I grew up in a small town in Arkansas called Batesville. We're famous for hometown of Mark Martin, NASCAR driver, Bad Boy Mowers, and the home of Sarah Lowe, one of the flight attendants on 9/11. So we've got some history.
3: Wow.
1: Wow. Right
3: there.
1: All people.
3: Yeah.
1: There are some randomly famous people.
3: Yeah, that's one of them.
1: 866-607-8383.
4: I used to live in a little town called East Hampton. That was my hometown. And we are known for being Whoville, because Dr. Seuss looked down from the top of the mountain on the Holyoke side and looked over East Hampton and turned us into Whoville.
3: Didn't know that. I've heard of East Hampton, but I didn't know that it was Whoville. That's cool.
1: Yeah, I got to take my kids out there.
3: See if you can find some moves.
1: Yeah. 866-607-8383.
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raising one and playing one. For all you hard-working third shifters, keeping this country moving. Thanks so much for turning it up. Midnight with Granger Smith.

0: Hey, Granger, this is Nipsey from Statesville, North Carolina. I'm on my way into work. Just love listening to you in the morning. On my way to work and get my day started, and you just bring so much joy and happiness, and you have brought faith back into my life, and I appreciate you so much. Please keep on doing what you're doing so much.
1: Oh, that is so encouraging. Thank you for that call.

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1: I'm a country boy. I'm an honest boy, too, and crime don't pay. I've got a story to prove it. A man from Florida's been arrested in St. Petersburg for disorderly intoxication and resisting an officer without violence after police found him naked in a trash can on a downtown street. Despite his inebriated state, he argued with the officers, claiming he had the right to be drunk and disorderly in public and refused to provide his name to law enforcement. He later pleaded guilty on both charges and was fined $520. His criminal record includes prior conviction for theft, disorderly conduct, and criminal mischief. Naked and dumb. Not a good... It's dumb.
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Thanks for being up with us here on After Midnight with Granger Smith.

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6: Finally, Friday, early risers. What's up? Welcome to After Midnight with me, your host, Granger Smith. So grateful you guys said America's favorite radio program. I've got some good news. Besides that I want to read for you, hopefully put a smile on your face early on a Friday. And then Nashville news, Ann Hudson's going to have you covered on that. Stories about your favorite stars in Nashville and what they're up to. All of this coming up soon this hour. Please don't change that station.

0: truth. All right, here's a good news story. The emergency rescue plan will move 30 beluga whales out of a closed aquatic theme park in Ontario.
1: I heard about this.
0: You heard about
1: this? Yeah. This place. Yeah, go ahead. You tell the story. But
0: it says the whales had been stranded at Marineland in Niagara Falls for 2 years following the park's closure in 2024.
1: Yeah, closed down. But they're still there.
0: They were stuck.
1: Yeah.
0: And you can't just take whales and put them somewhere else.
1: Yeah, you can't just open the gate.
0: Wow.
1: You guys, you're free now. To go where?
0: It says that most of them will be relocated in 5 aquariums in the United States. 2 are going to go onto an aquarium in Spain.
1: Pretty cool.
0: Veterinarians and aquarium experts will accompany the whales to make sure that they receive proper medical care, food, and carefully monitored water. I guess that's really important.
1: Yeah. It's funny. Well, God takes care of the water where they live naturally. We screw it up when we throw them in there.
0: Yeah, we screw it up.
1: Yeah.
0: So, the random question, could they not just let the whales go, or does that not work?
1: See, that's what I thought, too. But they clearly know, because they kept them in there until they could find a place for them. But it took that long.
0: They probably can't kill fish on their own if they've
1: lived. Yeah, true.
0: Okay.
1: They're sitting there waiting for somebody to throw some in the water for them.
0: Oh, 30 whales are now safe, I guess. That's a good news story.
1: That is good.
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1: If I wave at you on a dirt road, it's called manners. Learn them.
0: You've got it locked on After Midnight.

0: You look moving. Okay, we have Ann Hudson in the studio with stories about our favorite stars out there in Nashville. What you got to update us?
1: Yeah, well, if you're planning to see Jelly Roll live, that's on your bucket list. You may have to wait a while. He's taking a big break. I got the story coming up in your Nashville news next.
2: My name's John MacArthur, and I work this dirt.

0: news from Nashville's Music Row. It's Ann Hudson.
1: So Jelly Roll is saying that he is ready to step away from touring for a long while. During a recent show at Salt Lake City, he told the crowd that after his final tour stop in Colorado Springs, that it's going to be a year, maybe even more likely two, before fans see him perform live again. He said he just kind of wants to take some time to himself after his divorce, though. And I mean, really, I'm just seeing stuff every other day online. People trying to pull up his past, pull up present things that are going on with him. So I don't think it's a terrible idea to take a pause for him right now.
2: Very difficult thing for him to live his private life in public, as yes. It would be for anybody.
3: Yeah.
2: And to agree with you that time will do well for him. I wonder, when I hear that kind of story, I wonder if that was planned, if there was a publicist involved, or if the record label right now is going, oh no, what's he saying?
1: I know.
2: But either way, I don't blame him. I think it's the right move to step away for a bit.
1: Yep. Give everyone a minute.
2: Yeah.
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5: 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I'm Granger Smith, your host. Thank you for making this America's favorite radio program. 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All of this here on this final hour of Friday's edition. 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
6: I

It's about time to run over some things that went down on this day in history. I know you know the Purple Heart was created, but I bet you don't know. I'll share coming up in two songs.

I'm weatherology meteorologist Derek Height with a significant weather update. A severe thunderstorm warning has been issued for areas of Coddington, Day, Grant, and Roberts counties until 5:45 a.m. this morning. The storm has the potential for both large hail and strong straight-line winds. Quarter-size hail and winds up to 60 miles an hour are likely as it moves east at 15 miles an hour. For your safety, stay inside and away from windows until the storm passes. Large hail and strong winds can easily shatter glass, causing injury. If you're caught outside, take shelter in a sturdy building or a hardtop car. Take shelter now. Once again, a severe thunderstorm warning continues for Coddington, Day, Grant, and Roberts counties until 5:45 a.m. this morning. Bear in mind, this storm has the potential for hail the size of quarters and wind gusts to 60 miles an hour. 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I'm meteorologist Derek Height.

0: talking about history. And he's even got the diploma to prove it. It's time for This Day in History on After Midnight with Granger Smith.
1: On this day, August the 7th, 1782, George Washington created the Purple Heart. 1929, New York Yankee slugger Babe Ruth tied MLB record by hitting grand slams in consecutive games for the second time. 1955, Tokyo Telecommunications Engineering, the precursor to Sony, began selling its first transistor radios in Japan. 1959, the first U.S. satellite to photograph the Earth was launched. 1974, Philip Pettit walked on a tightrope between the Twin Towers in New York City. 1990, Operation Desert Shield began. Some famous birthdays include NFL quarterbacks Jalen Hurts and Kyler Murray. Those are just a few things that went down on this day in history.
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I'm weatherology meteorologist Derek Height with a significant weather update. A severe thunderstorm warning continues until 5:45 a.m. this morning for Roberts, Grant, Day, and Coddington counties. Both large hail and straight-line winds are possible with this storm. Hail the size of quarters and winds up to 60 miles an hour are likely as it moves east at about 15 miles.

An hour. Again, a severe thunderstorm warning continues until 5:45 a.m. this morning for Roberts, Grant, Day, and Coddington counties. Remember, this storm has the potential for quarter-size hail, and winds up to 60 miles an hour are likely. The severe weather threat also continues elsewhere across our listening area. A severe thunderstorm warning continues for portions of Big Stone, Grant, and Roberts counties until 5:45 a.m. This significant weather update has been brought to you by First Call Auto Parts Napa, Go Faster's Power Sports and Marine, Stilson Service, your marathon dealer, and Watertown Lawn and Garden. I'm meteorologist Derek Hite.

0: Ranger. I just wanted to let you know that I ordered your book at my local bookstore in Collinsville, Oklahoma. Have a good night.
1: Oh, you're so sweet. Thank you so much for that, and I hope you love it.
2: We've been to both Carolinas, seen a big Montana sky, driven up and down the coast a few times, London, Paris, paradise. But ain't got much, the other scenes come to think, I missed them all. And damn, babe.

It's after midnight. Crank it up. But if you wake the neighbors, don't blame us. You know what? On second thought, never mind. We don't care. 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

0: We have Ann Hudson coming in here with stories about our favorite stars out there in Nashville. All these stars that we play on the show, we want to know what's going on in their life. So what you got going on, Ann, now?
1: Well, this one's about a star we may or may not play. I don't know how much I believe this story, but could Travis recording a country album? It's got to be a joke, right? I don't know, but I'll explain coming up in your Nashville News next.

0: Here's what's new in Nashville. Here's Ann Hudson.
1: So could Travis Kelce be trading his football helmet for a cowboy hat? Yes, I did that. I feel like this has to be a joke. That's why I'm kind of leaning in and just kind of going with it. But a source is claiming that Travis has been talking about recording a country album for months and months. And there's reports that him and Taylor Swift even sang a duet together at their wedding that's still being kind of kept tight-lipped that I'm dying to know about. But anyway, so that might have gotten it all started, but that's got to be a joke, right?
2: Just enough autotune can fix anybody.
1: Right? That's what I'm starting to learn and discover. Mm-hmm. I know he likes singing and being obnoxious up on stage in a fun, funny way, but no. Right?
2: I got a feeling we're going to see a Travis Kelce song really soon. I got a feeling there's truth to this.
1: Oh, my God. That'll be the beginning of the end.

0: him and Taylor. He starts crossing into her musical lane. 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
1: I'm Sue Gossman. Primary night in Tennessee. Senator Marsha Blackburn has won the Republican primary for governor.
2: Our work is much bigger than any one candidate or one campaign. We absolutely have to unite as a party and defeat the Democrats.
1: Blackburn will face Memphis City Councilwoman Jerry Green in November. President Trump signing a pair of executive orders today aimed at reining in birthright citizenship and curbing all birth tourism into the U.S.
3: It's become a big business, and we're ending that business.
1: And the latest executive orders will likely face legal challenges. And a Senate committee has voted to hold Dr. Anthony Fauci in contempt of Congress over his refusal to answer questions about the handling of the COVID-19 pandemic. 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
4: Here's your forecast from Watertown Radio and GoWatertown.net. Slight chance for storms today. Otherwise, sunshine mixed with clouds at times. High temperatures reach up to 79. Northwesterly winds, 8 to 15 miles per hour. Lows dip down to about 56. Tonight, partly cloudy skies. I'm meteorologist Mandy Faluber on Watertown Radio. Currently, it's 66 degrees.
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9: I don't like that Dallas is talking about this. It's Kincaid, it's Dallas, it's one of these things. Much like when you watch Bluey and you see that all the activities they're doing, all the energy they have, and how Bluey's dad is the best dad in the whole world, and then I feel completely, I don't know, useless, that I'm not that person. What are parents doing that I'm probably not doing, Dallas?
10: Okay, if you are a parent, I'm going to tell you how many work days a year that you spend driving your kids to school activities. 2,000 parents in this survey, 38 minutes daily driving kids to activities. Across a 180-day school year, that's a total of 6,858 minutes. Nearly 15 8-hour work days are spent taking your kids here and there for school activities.
9: Yeah.
10: 15 work days. That's 3 weeks.
9: That's why I tell people all the time that if you're in a car that you can't stand, that you hate your car, we spend so much time on our vehicles. Life is short. I get saving money in that whole thing. If you can afford it, and it would make you so much happier to upgrade your vehicle with, you know, AC that worked and an infotainment system that made you happy as long as you don't change stations or ignore us, then do it. Because for as much time as we spend in our car, especially too, oftentimes you have to travel so far for your kids' activities, you sit outside for an hour and a half and wait in the car. You're not, right. It doesn't make sense to go back home.
10: Oh, absolutely.
9: Yeah,
10: you want one that you can stay in and keep it running. Run that air conditioner.
9: Hi, it's Kincaid. Go ahead and buy that car and then just stay there forever. Thank you.
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0: Are you smarter than Kincaid?
1: Oh, absolutely he is. Welcome to the show, Justin. Good morning, Justin. Appreciate you being on with us, man.
2: Morning, man.
1: What do you do for a living, sir?
2: I am a lab product manager and a programmer for a steel company.
1: Yeah, I'm done for. This is going to be the quickest. Are you smarter than Kincaid? I'm going to leave the room. Dallas has your five questions. Good luck to you, my friend. I appreciate you. What time do you start work in the morning?
2: I should be there around 7 this morning. So.
1: Okay, very cool. All right, here he goes. Going into work. I'm leaving. Good luck to you.
3: All right, Justin. Rooting for you. He's out the door. Ooh, you're moving fast. Look at you. Here we go. Question number one, Justin. Who was the first woman to be appointed a U.S. Supreme Court justice?
2: I don't know. I'm going to say Hillary Clinton.
3: Okay. Question number two. What are you studying if you see arches and loops?
2: Engineering.
3: Okay. Question number three. What does YMCA stand for?
2: No idea. Youth Medical Central Academy.
3: Okay. Question number four. At what temperature does water start to boil?
2: 212 degrees.
3: All right. And question number five. What is the rarest blood type?
2: I'm going to say AB positive.
3: All right.
4: All right. Get on in here.
3: Kincaid, back in here.
5: All right.
3: Question number one, who was the first woman to be appointed a U.S. Supreme Court justice, Kincaid?
1: Was it Sandra Day O'Connor?
3: It was indeed. Justin did not get that one. Question number two, what are you studying if you see arches and loops?
1: Arches and loops, that would be architecture?
3: No.
1: Oh.
3: Fingerprints.
1: Oh, no way. I would have never known that.
3: Yeah. Fingerprints.
1: Did Justin know that?
3: Yeah. Nope.
1: Oh.
3: What does YMCA stand for?
1: Young Men's Christian, it's not Academy, Young Association, Young
3: that,
1: Men's Christian Association.
3: That is correct, Kincaid.
4: Wow.
3: Look at you. Justin did not get that one.
1: Well,
3: at what temperature?
1: I heard it's fun to stay there.
3: Does water start to boil?
1: It's funny you should say that. Can I give it the answer to you in Celsius?
3: It's
1: 212
3: that
1: degrees?
3: That is correct.
1: It's
3: that
1: funny. Is correct. My wife and I were literally talking about that yesterday.
3: What?
1: We were talking about Celsius and Fahrenheit and how you, yeah.
3: Oh, that's crazy.
1: And then Aaron said, did you know that water boils at 100 degrees Celsius and then zero is freezing in Celsius? I said, that's so convenient and easy to remember. I said, what's that in Fahrenheit?
3: Yeah.
1: And she went and looked, and that's why I know that.
3: 212. Justin did know that one. And question number five, what is the rarest blood type?
1: O?
3: No. AB negative.
1: AB negative.
3: Oh. Justin said AB positive.
4: Oh. So close.
1: AB sorry,
3: negative.
1: Buddy.
3: Justin, great game, but Kincaid wins, and you are not smarter than Kincaid.
1: Justin, I'm sorry.
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0: The washcloth, dermatologists say, they're better, but they still come with a warning. They can provide gentle exfoliation, removing dead skin cells, but if you use them every day, they can damage your skin's protective barrier. Number one, I didn't know I had a protective barrier. I just have fur. I don't know where the barrier even is. They say if you use a washcloth, you got to wash it frequently and hang it up to dry between uses so it's not just hanging there soggy constantly.
1: And getting moldy, yeah.
0: Dermatologists, by the way, say the safest bet is just using your hands to wash yourself.
2: Yep. I'm a hander.
1: And or I got a silicone loofah, like a silicone washer just on Amazon. You can get them for $5. That works pretty well, too. Yeah. But, yeah, I just lather it all over with my hand. Mm-hmm.
2: Yep.
0: I know couples that share the same washcloth.
2: Oh,
1: ew,
2: Lord.
1: No.
0: I know couples that share a loofah. I have friends who are couples.
2: Share a loofah?
0: Yeah, they're traveling like, yeah, you dropped our loofah. One was yelling at the other one, you know, you dropped our loofah on the bottom of the hotel shower.
1: Oh,
0: and I stopped and I said, it's at dinner. I was like, I'm sorry. Our loofah.
1: Well, I mean, I guess you guys are sharing other things.
0: You're sharing a lot of things,
1: so.
0: But still.
2: The thing about a loofah is it just holds on to all the germs and stuff.
0: Oh, it does.
2: And so then when you go get in the shower again and you put it on your privates, well, guess what? You're germing up your privates.
1: And also, bugs can really easily hide in the molds and everything. Yes.
0: Hold on, you can have a bug infestation in your loofah?
1: I haven't, but I've seen people
2: but you
1: do
2: can.
1: It. And then, okay, next time you're at a grocery store or Target or whatever, and you go down the cosmetic aisle and they have all the loofahs, they're usually in one big jar bin. And just notice, people can just go in there and just.
0: Manipulate your loofah?
1: Yeah, they can. You don't even, I don't want a stranger touching my loofah.
2: Exactly. Or they're like squeezing the loofahs. They squeeze them and they're like touching them. And
0: like a try it before you buy it.
1: Yeah.
2: Exactly.
0: That's why no matter what it is, we always reach for the one that's in the back of the shelf. No matter what it is, the one that's handled the less.
2: Yeah. Loofah is the poofah.
1: Yeah.
2: Yeah. Don't use it.
1: How do you guys feel about couples sharing towels? Because Clay and I have the same color towels. We have two towels.
2: Mm-hmm.
1: And we got mixed up a couple days ago of whose towel was who.
0: Well, you're out of the shower. You're clean. I think it's fine.
1: Yeah, but...
0: What?
1: I don't know.
2: Like, I don't care.
1: It doesn't bother me that much, but I was just like, I want my towel for me, and you use yours for you. And
0: yeah, we have the same color towel, too, at our house, but mine hangs on the IKEA towel rack that we got from 99 cents at IKEA years ago. This thing is the best thing we've ever bought at IKEA.
2: 99 cents?
0: Yeah, it's stainless steel, and it hangs on the shower. It's got two hooks on it. It's the best thing ever. I think they still have it, but I think inflation. I think it's like $3 now.
1: Mm.
0: Anyway, so I keep mine there. Erin keeps hers on the towel rack that's located... 6 feet from the shower. Whoever built our house is hilarious.
1: Yeah, somebody built a towel rack over our toilet. I don't like that.
0: Oh, that's just...
1: We don't use it. We got our own
0: one exactly.
1: Because I was like, I'm not putting our towel
0: because
1: where we clean
0: particles.
1: Ourselves
2: well,
1: over our
2: long?
1: Toilet.
2: It's too long. Won't it hang down and hit the bowl?
0: There's a chance
1: too,
0: to. Plus, it could... Oh, perfect.
1: It.
0: I'm happy he just walked into the door right now. Ladies and gentlemen, our program director, Mike Moore, here to talk about...
2: Do you have a soccer shirt
1: on? What is that? An
0: England
1: soccer
0: shirt?
2: Look at you.
3: It's like a vintage.
0: I have a question. Do you shower? What do you shower with? Are you a washcloth man? I imagine that. Or a loofah guy?
3: Washcloth.
0: You are.
1: Yeah.
2: Mike ain't no loofah man.
1: Yeah.
2: Are you kidding me?
0: Do you and your wife share the same towel? Do you have a community towel that you share?
3: No.
0: Separate towels.
3: She has a towel. I have a towel.
1: Would you be
0: same
1: upset
0: color?
1: If you found out she used your towel?
3: No.
1: Okay. Yeah.
0: Because you're both clean. Shower.
3: We sleep in the same bed.
1: Yeah.
2: Exactly.
1: You
2: know? She swaps bit.
1: Yeah.
2: Kind of do that thing.
3: Yeah.
2: Speaking of that.
0: What?
2: I read something the other day that guys don't like tongue.
1: What? When you're kissing?
2: Yeah. Have y'all seen this story? I mean, look, I gotta find that.
0: I don't know where you saw that.
1: Yeah,
2: how do y'all feel about that?
3: A survey.
2: Huh?
3: Not me.
0: I like that in all respects, including sandwiches.
3: No,
0: you've never had a tongue sandwich?
3: No.
0: Pretty good.
2: That's gross.
0: You've never had one?
1: No.
0: Really
1: what's a tongue
0: good.
1: Sandwich?
2: They have that.
0: Cow tongue.
2: It's cow tongue.
1: Oh, no. Ew, no.
2: What's it called?
1: Really?
2: Oh,
1: no.
2: What's
1: no.
2: the, what's the, like?
3: Does something taste you back?
2: What's
3: no.
2: the name? There's a name
0: it does,
2: for it.
1: Ew.
0: It tastes
1: ew.
0: You.
2: He won't put a loofah on his privates, but he'll eat a tongue.
0: I'll eat a tongue.
2: Yeah.
0: I just feel bad for the loofah. It's too fancy. I'm a washcloth guy.
2: I'm looking for this.
1: Just get rid of your loofah.
0: It's funny, I've never talked about this. I actually tried when I was single, I tried to find a woman with a tongue ring. Okay. And it was almost like kissing a frog to find the prince. I just like, I was waiting to find a girl.
1: Well, did you ever find one?
0: Nope, never.
1: Apparently
0: never
1: they're the best kissers.
0: That's what I've heard.
1: I've never been with somebody with a tongue ring, though.
0: I heard, too, that when you French kiss a girl with a tongue ring, it's almost like licking a 9-volt battery.
1: Oh, because you can taste it.
0: Yeah, you can taste it. Yep.
2: It puts some, like, jingle in your jangle. You know what I'm saying?
0: Oh, there's the promo.
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1: But wait, there's more. Kincaid and Dallas.
2: Oklahoma. Okay, that's where this employee at Arby's is being accused of something. An Oklahoma Arby's employee faces felony charges for allegedly spitting in a customer's food, with the victim claiming she contracted oral herpes from the incident.
3: Oh, no.
2: Amanda Hendricks, age 38, was charged with poisoning food with the intent to injure after surveillance footage showed her spitting into sandwiches at the Broken Bow restaurant in March. The customer's name is Jenica Church, also 38, ordered a meal through the drive-thru and later developed painful lesions and cold sores, testing positive for herpes simplex virus type 1. Church filed a lawsuit alleging that Hendricks worked despite having an active herpes outbreak with visible lesions. When questioned by the police, Hendricks reportedly said, or admitted to the act, saying, "Yes, I did it." Church now fears transmitting the virus to her husband and children.
3: Wait a minute. The lady said she did spit in the food?
2: Yes. When questioned by police, Hendricks reportedly admitted to the act, saying, "Yes, I did."
4: Oh, wow.
3: Gosh.
4: And just that little bit of spit can give you herpes.
2: Yes.
3: Oh,
4: wow.
2: Yes.
3: Gosh.
2: Yes. A lot of people have, I don't know if it's type 1, a lot of people have a certain type of oral herpes that you don't even know you have it. You get cold sores.
4: Yeah.
2: It's just that you can get it as a baby.
3: Yeah,
2: from someone.
3: I get cold sores.
2: Yeah.
3: Or the sun, like the sun. If I'm out in the sun for a long time.
2: Oh, sun blisters?
3: Yep. Sun blisters. But my mother got them too, so I think it, you know, she probably transmitted from her to me, so.
4: Now, did they say
2: Mama
4: a motive?
2: Mama had herpes. What?
3: Not like
4: did
3: that.
4: Did they say a motive? Why she did
2: no.
4: this?
2: Uh-uh.
4: He just chose to randomly spit in someone's food?
3: Wow.
2: I don't know. It's
3: That's
2: Ill.
3: So scary.
4: That is.
2: We have such trust for people who handle our food, and you hope that they're just having a good day. That's why I'm so nice to everyone. That movie Waiting changed everything. Yeah. I'm never rude to anybody in food service.
3: Now y'all know why I cook all the time.
4: Yeah, wow.
2: Wait a minute. Hold on. You've got the herpes, and also you use the tasting spoon. Dallas, I probably have your strain. Marcus, save that.
4: Oh, Dallas, you gave
2: Dallas,
4: me the herb.
2: Everyone has your herb.
3: You haven't had any outbreaks.
4: Not that you know of.
2: Yeah.
3: Have you?
2: I guess we'll find out. All right, but wait, there's more.
3: All right. An Amazon delivery driver's side hustle helped him make more than $2 million.
4: Is it OnlyFans?
3: No.
2: Deliveries.
3: He was doing assignments for kids in college.
2: What?
3: He's been doing their homework. He has been riding.

0: taking online exams for them. So, it's, I mean, $2 million? What? His academic skills helped him complete coursework for university students, but taking exams on their behalf is what landed him in trouble. So he would go on the computer, sign in as them, as the, you know, the student, do the work, and then they get the grades for it.
1: How do you find these people, and how does he find these students? Like, I need to know how this happens.
0: I need
1: a side hustle where I can make $2 million.
0: Well, I got so many questions.
2: The man apparently is brilliant. It takes a lot of intelligence to do these things.
0: Yes. He's from Liverpool, and he allegedly helped students complete their coursework and cheat in exams, making millions of dollars in the process. Right now, they have found 124 students he's been working for.
1: Wow.
0: Does this guy ever sleep?
2: I've got questions about why, how he does this. What about this is illegal? How he acquired the questions.
0: I know.
1: Yeah.
0: Listen to this. Yes. They found that he had 3 bank accounts and a trading account. He had a Barclays account that had close to $2 million, a personal Lloyd's account, $800,000, and about $325,000 in Lloyd's business account, and then $146,000 in his PayPal account.
2: All right.
1: Wow, okay.
0: So all these kids have been paying him for quite some time, for several years.
1: I need a side hustle that can make me a couple $100, a couple $1,000. I'll take $2 million, whatever I can get.
0: OnlyFans, babe. Lauren.
2: What if you could have that money, but unfortunately you had that same... What if you could have millions, but it meant you got herpes?
1: No, it's not worth it for me.
2: Herpes money, not worth it.
1: No, it's not.
2: Okay,
1: mm-hmm.
2: Had to ask.
0: The one on the lip is okay.
2: The lip one's okay.
0: Yeah, but the other one, no, that's yeah. Completely different.
1: Yeah, it's a hard no.
0: Yeah. Okay. Ooh, Lord.
1: Do you ever feel like you were maxed out on the news because the majority of it is bad news, like that herpes story?
2: Sometimes.
1: Well, there may be a reason. A new study found that our brains just weren't built to be burdened by doom scrolling and all this bad news that we constantly get 24/7 now. It says that a new study notes that humans have evolved to pay close attention to danger, mostly clear and present threats. But in our lives today, the instinct is being overwhelmed by an endless supply of bad news from around the world. We're constantly getting notifications, constantly having breaking news, where before it used to be you hear about something just on the news if you were watching TV or you read about it in the newspaper. But now, since because of our phones, we're constantly getting burdened with notifications or just a quick, let me just go on Instagram or Facebook really fast, see what's up, and oh, there's a tragedy happening, there's this going on. And our brains were never designed to be able to handle this much bad news so often, being able to get the info so fast and quickly every single day, that is causing depression in a lot of people.
2: Well, that's always been my question. Is the world really a way worse place than it was when we grew up, or we just didn't know about the awfuls of the world? Thank you, internet.
1: I think it's a little bit of both.
2: Yeah.
1: I think the internet has made people do more crazy, evil things to get attention,
2: to get
1: idea, or because they see the idea online. But yeah, it's where before you didn't really, it wasn't in your face like this all the time.
2: I saw a study years ago that we consume the most amount of video content humans have ever seen, that we see more things in a day than most humans' video saw back in the 90s. And so it's crazy.
1: It's
2: how
1: disgusting.
2: Etch-a-sketch, we don't retain hardly any of it.
1: Yes.
2: The end of the day, you don't remember what you saw.
1: It's awful. There's so many things that when I'm just scrolling TikTok, I save and I go, oh, I'm going to come back to that later, like a recipe or a beauty makeup item, you know, whatever it is. And then a day goes by and I totally forget. And then I'm going through my favorites and I'm like, what was this again? Why did I favorite this? Oh, yeah.
2: Well, back in the day,
0: you'd
2: spend X amount of dollars. You'd go into a movie, you'd spend X amount of dollars. And if the movie was awful, well, I spent $10. I'm just going to sit through the movie. Now, you're at home watching a movie. If you're not into it within 2 minutes, you're like, I'm out. You find something else.
1: Yeah.
2: Attention span.
1: Yeah. It's ridiculous.
2: Yep.
1: It's crazy.
0: I will tell you a way, if you really want to feel good, if you have animals. You have, Lauren, you have a dog, but you don't. If you have animals and you put a camera on them and just every now and then you look at your phone. And
2: can you make the donkeys? Dallas has a camera she can talk to by the barn now.
0: Let me see.
2: And the other, I can't believe I forgot to have you do this. And
1: well,
2: she,
1: I want to know what she was saying.
2: She just went, hi, everybody. And they heard her voice. They thought she was coming down the hill of her property, of her estate.
0: And they
2: chopper
0: just
2: hee-haw.
0: Crazy. Okay.
1: So wait, you put the camera on the animals and then what?
2: Sorry.
0: Just look at them.
1: Yeah.
0: Just look at them like I'm looking at Kilos at the barn right now. Oh, Lord. It just... just when you look at animals, everything.
2: And that's great. Make the donkey fabulous. Make sounds.
0: Hi, babies. Hello, it's Mommy. Hello. Ben, Millie, Chopper.
2: There they are.
3: That's so
2: worth it.
3: That makes my heart feel so good.
0: Yeah. Aww.
3: The dogs are barking now.
2: Yep. Mama's home. No, she's not.
1: But wait, that's all.
2: That's it.
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0: Kate in Dallas. Shh, my little secret.
1: Hey guys, I'm back. It's me, the girl that called in, and I was gonna blow up on my boyfriend because he told me he went on a fishing trip with his boys, but in the reflection of the picture he posted, I could clearly see a girl. Do you remember me?
2: I could not forget.
3: Oh, the girl in the tank top.
2: Mm-hmm.
3: Yes.
1: Yeah, the girl in the tank top. Remember how mad I was?
2: I remember because that child broke into your house and said,
4: "Hey, man, are you okay?"
2: So, did you? You said you were going to confront him after he got home from work. Did
3: so
2: you talk
3: what
2: to
3: happened?
2: Him?
1: Okay, so he was very confused at first because I was livid. Like, I couldn't even get my words out. He was telling me to calm down. Like, what exactly did I see? And I showed him the picture. And immediately he was like, "Oh, honey, that was the girl that works there. I wish that picture would have shown her entire uniform because that literally was the bartender that was working there. And I asked her to take a picture of us. That was all it was, honey."
2: Did he go to their Instagram and show you what the uniform looked like? And did you feel all guilty or just...
1: I looked it up. I looked it up. Yeah, I definitely looked it up. And he was right. It was just the girl who worked there. I even called this place, to be honest with you. And she confirmed. And now I just feel stupid. And now he's not talking to me.
3: Wait, you called the place. You didn't even believe him when he told you? Oh, girl, y'all got some trust issues.
4: Hey, man, are you okay?
2: No.
1: Yeah. I mean, maybe I overstepped, but I needed to know. You know, I do feel better
2: this
1: now.
2: This is going
1: to
2: answer. Were you done really wrong in a previous relationship where now you can't trust anybody?
1: Yes. Two relationships, actually, so I just have major trust issues.
3: How long have you been with this guy?
1: It's only been a few months, and so I should have given him a little grace.
3: Yeah.
2: This is too soon.
3: he's not. Aww. Yeah.
2: I'm sorry. Listen, live and learn and update your profile. Thank you for the update, though, on the secret. I'm sorry this happened.
1: Okay. All right.
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1: From the newsroom, I'm Mike Tanner. Here's what's happening. Two former Sisseton-Wahpeton housing officials have pleaded guilty to embezzling millions of dollars from the organization. Eric Shepard and Olivia Locke both worked for the Sisseton-Wahpeton Housing Authority, and the Department of Justice says they issued and cashed in over $3.5 million. They'll be sentenced on November 9th. Both are looking at up to a maximum of 5 years in prison. Two people are dead after a single vehicle crash in South Dakota's Millette County. It happened 21 miles south of Belvedere. A pickup was northbound on Highway 63 when the driver lost control and rolled the vehicle into the ditch. There were three occupants in the truck. All of them were ejected in the crash. The two killed are a 37-year-old man from Olympia, Washington, and a 20-year-old woman from Bend, Oregon. The third person, a 29-year-old woman from Redmond, Oregon, was taken to a Sioux Falls hospital with life-threatening injuries. The Highway Patrol has been working to try and figure out which of the three was driving at the time of the crash. One person is dead after an ATV crash in Sioux Falls. It happened Thursday night on North 4th Avenue when the ATV failed to make a curve, hit a curb, and threw the rider onto a concrete

0: driveway approach. That rider was not wearing a helmet and was dead at the scene. Governor Larry Roden has formally filed paperwork to officially make Lieutenant Governor Tony Venhuizen his running mate in the 2026 general election. The governor said, "Tony and I have been a team since day one. His status as my running mate has never been in question." Lieutenant Governor Venhuizen has been serving as South Dakota's 40th Lieutenant Governor since he was appointed by Governor Roden and unanimously confirmed by both chambers of the legislature in January of last year. From the newsroom, I'm Mike Tanner.
1: All right, TGIF. It's Friday, and it's time for the joke of the day right now here on KS93. It is being sponsored by just one more casino here in Watertown.
2: All right, Randy, what did the crayon say to the rainbow?
1: Crayon.
2: Yes.
1: Rainbow.
2: Yes.
1: What?
2: You color my world.
1: You color my world. The crayon said that to the rainbow.
2: Yes.
1: Not the rainbow to the color.
2: Correct.
1: Oh, okay. The crayon, I should say. All right. Just verifying here. Okay, what a joke to go into the weekend with.
2: You colored my world.
1: I know. Well, they do that at Just One More Casino, I tell you what. Stop on in today. Try your luck on a machine today or this coming weekend. They always welcome you with open arms. So don't be afraid to stop on in to Just One More Casino right there near the VFW.
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6: Dallas, if only you had been at Hershey Park because an animal decided it was just going to stroll through the gate at the employee entrance and had to be escorted out. The animal in question is a...
7: bear!
6: No. Where are we headed to right now? Hershey, Pennsylvania. That's the home of Hershey Park. Well, Dallas, it was a wild fawn that caused a very brief stir at Hershey Park. When it wandered into the theme park right near the employee entrance, workers found the deer resting beside a tree, and it appeared to be in distress. The video posted by a witness showed the staff covering the fawn's head with a towel and then carrying it out of the park.
7: They didn't want to get a chocolate world first?
6: No, I don't think deer can have chocolate.
7: Yeah,
6: I think it's dangerous.
7: Probably not good for
8: them.
7: They
8: could sniff it. Oh, it smells so good in there.
6: Well, that'd be a tease for the deer, Lauren, if they just got to sniff the chocolate.
7: Yeah. Yeah, but
9: imagine
7: still.
9: You're a deer.
6: At Hershey Park, Hershey Entertainment said employees secured the area, removed the deer, following its guidance on how to handle the situation. Funny, they had like some probably 3-ring binder. What to do, deer?
7: Yeah, right?
6: Deer.
7: Do not
6: deer.
7: Feed chocolate.
6: Deer. The deer was not harmed and no guests were involved. Would that be a nice section of the park?
7: You got to hang out with the deer?
6: Yeah, like Chocolate World and Petting Zoo.
7: Oh, I love that.
6: Just saying.
7: Well, when you go in the Chocolate World, they have the cows in there. They're the fake cows. They obviously can't have chocolate.
6: I haven't been in so long.
7: Oh, we used to go all the time. I probably haven't been in over 10 years, so.
6: Did your mom also throw up on the sky ride because she decided to order a crab cake?
7: No.
6: Just mine.
9: I saw someone hit a little fawn yesterday. I was just thinking about that.
6: No.
9: It was so sad on my way home.
6: Thanks for bringing the room down, Dallas.
7: Yeah,
6: you're having a good time here.
9: It just popped in my head.
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1: Dallas took a couple days last week and went to the beach and brought along five dogs and her mother-in-law and a friend, and y'all were having some beverages, and you learned an interesting story, Dallas.
2: Well, we were sitting around the house, and we had rented a house with a pool, really just a chill weekend. It was so great. And we were just talking about different things. We were talking about work. We were talking about karma. We were talking about sharks. And Miss Pan said,
3: "Sharks and karma. Sharks, wow. And karma.
2: Did I ever tell you the story about, I don't know the woman's name, so we're going to call her Sandy."
1: Okay.
2: And I was like, "Nah, I don't think so." So Miss Jan worked in the corporate world. She was in the upper management of a big corporation that is still around today. I'm not going to name it. But the people that owned stores from this corporation were, because they had stock in it, so they, you know, were owners. So they had this one lady that was, I think Miss Jan was in Arizona at this particular time. They had this one lady, Sandy. She owned one of their stores, and it was somewhere in Colorado. And she was mean. This woman.
1: Mean Sandy.
2: Was so mean. She made their life a living hell.
3: Okay.
2: Nothing was ever good enough. Nothing was ever right. The trucks never got there on time. Yep. It was always something. And she was horrible. She was horrible to Miss Jan. She was horrible to Miss Jan's employees that were under her. And she just thought she could be that way because she owned the store.
3: Yeah.
2: Miss Jan and another employee actually drove 9 hours twice to see her to try and make the relationship better, to see what they could do. Why was everything something always wrong with this
1: woman?
2: But
1: there was no helping her.
2: There was no helping her. Mm. She was just a mean, mean woman.
3: Yeah.
2: So every time the phone rang and, you know, it was something, it was somebody's like, "Oh, it's Sandy." And they were like, "Oh, God, what does she want now?" Anyways, time marches on. She's there. Nothing they can do about it. She's a store owner, and she's wealthy. So her and her boyfriend or husband, whoever, they go on a vacation. I think it was to Hawaii. So a couple weeks after that, Miss Jan gets a phone call, and it's something about Sandy. And, you know, of course, she's thinking, "Oh, well, I wonder what's going on now." Well, she gets this phone call, and they say, "Hey, we just want to let you know Sandy got eaten by a shark."
3: Like, full on Ian. Hey, man, are you okay?
1: No!
2: That's exactly what I did, Kincaid. I was like, "What?"
3: Wait. So, wait. She didn't get just, like, bit by a shark.
1: No.
3: And she's fine. It's going to live. Like, she was eaten
2: by a shark.
3: What?
2: Yeah. Like, pieces.

0: Decade.
1: Dallas! I didn't need to know that Sandy was bite-sized. Please don't tell me this.
2: Do we know what year this happened? I'd love to look this up.
0: Okay, so I've been researching. Miss Jam was trying to remember the lady's name, and she was going to contact another employee that worked with her. But we haven't done that yet. But I'm telling you, you talk about karma.
2: Yeah. Wow.
0: Yep. Holy cow.
3: Yep.
0: Treated those people so bad.
3: I was waiting for you to say that like a shelf fell on her or something. But no, she's a shark.
2: I thought you were going to say she got bit by a shark. She's not going to work there anymore, but she's fine. She lived. She lost like a limb.
3: Spoiler. Not fine.
2: No. Wow.
0: Gone.
3: Not fine at all.
0: Out to sea.
2: Wow.
3: You know, that makes me sad. I was hoping that something would happen and it caused her to learn her lesson how she would have to depend on the kindness of others and it changed her life.
0: Do you think that she thought about it the first bite he took?
3: No, she probably blamed her employees.
0: Like it was going through her mind.
2: I don't think so. I don't think she was thinking about her employees.
0: I wish I'd have been better to those people.
3: What a thing to have discussed while drunk. Just having some drinks.
0: We
3: drink it with friends. What was it you learned that's like the Sandy story or the pregnancy story? What is it you learned? You literally were like, wait, what?
0: Yeah.
3: You picked up a story.
0: That's when I went, what?
2: See, that was my reaction. I was like, wait, what?
3: If you can tell it on the radio, please tell it to us.
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2: Anonymous, good morning and welcome. Anonymous, you were just having some beverages with friends and you heard a crazy story a lot like the Miss Jan, the woman who was difficult at my job, got eaten by a shark story. What happened?
3: So mine's nowhere near as crazy as getting eaten by a shark.
2: But nothing is.
3: I was sitting there chatting with a friend one night and he looks at me with this worried look on his face. He's like, look, I need to get something off my chest. I'm like, okay, what is it? And he's like, this girl I've been with, I've been letting her cheat on me, and it's happened like 15 plus times.
4: What?
3: And he continues to like be with her and stay with her. And he says that he's happy because he knows that if he lets her run around on him, that they'll still be together because
2: wow.
3: That's what she wants.
2: That's highly dysfunctional.
4: Does he love her this much?
3: What's that?
4: Does he love her? I mean, is he that crazy about her?
3: You know, the funny thing is he doesn't even seem happy. I mean, they've moved out. They've got their own place together. But, I mean, he I don't know. I think he more so feels bad. But, I mean, clearly she can, you know, be with anybody she wants to. So I don't know why he feels bad for her. I think it's more of he feels trapped because he's got a place with her now and he can't afford it.
5: Okay, now does he get to run around on her? Like, does he also get to be with other people?
2: He probably doesn't.
5: Is it fair?
3: So when me and my buddies go over to his house, our girlfriends can't even come over there.
4: What?
2: So she's like, no other women, but yet she's out.
4: Oh, my God.
5: He needs to get out of this so badly.
3: Double standard.
2: She's so controlling, and I'm surprised he's not worried about getting bumps. I'm sorry.
4: No kidding.
2: Like, that would right. You know.
4: So they're still together. They're not married. They just live together?
3: Correct, but I have one more piece.
2: Uh-oh.
3: They are expecting.
2: Oh, no. Well,
4: okay, well, whose is it?
2: Exactly.
5: Are you sure it's his?
3: I don't know.
2: No, no one's.
3: I thought I might get a test, but.
2: Yeah, I would get a test, too. Wow, this is going to end up being a My Little Secret in about 2 months.
4: Gosh.
2: Thank you very much for calling,
4: awful.
2: Sir. I appreciate it. Anonymous,
4: wow.
2: Thank you so much for calling. That's.
4: I wonder what makes him stay in that.
2: I would have to shake my head. That would be a topic of conversation that we couldn't bring up is, hey, you know, why are you with this person? You know, I would rather live with my parents than just have myself be hurt over and over again.
4: Just to think about, he knows she's going out. Yeah. And
2: then she's like, guess what? I'm pregnant. That would be my first thought. Okay, but with who? With who? Good morning, Mike. You learned something interesting while drinking with friends.
6: Yeah, it wasn't me, but it was a lady that I worked with. She was a human resource lady in our home office. And every time I saw her, she was always dressed perfect, hair perfect, shoes matching her clothes. And I was thinking to myself, that's one classy girl right there. We had a sales meeting in Las Vegas. Came home one night, and she was riding up the hallway, shirt in hand, bra on her body, on one of those carts that you put your clothes on when you take them up to your room.
2: Uh-huh.
6: And her boss was pushing her on that cart.
4: Brazier on
6: and shirt in hand.
2: Yep.
6: It was a hoot, brother.
2: Let me tell you, the HR people, from what I understand, commit the most HR infractions because they know the system.
4: Yeah.
2: They've got the cheat codes. Thank you, man. Thank you, Mike. I appreciate you.
4: What a story.
2: I got this text here. A few years ago, I was on vacation from work. When I got back from work, I heard that two of my coworkers had been fired for hooking up in the bathroom of the office.
4: Ooh.
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2: If you could erase one cringe moment from your life, what would that moment be? Lauren made me remember a moment I wanted to forget over the weekend and erased a moment I was going to talk about this morning. I don't even know what the moment is anymore. We're outside a concert. Well, we're setting up the photo booth and we're taking pictures, and I see this one woman comes over. Lauren's talking to her, and Lauren, you asked her what question?
3: I said, "When are you due?" Because she was pregnant, and she told me she was pregnant. So I didn't think there was anything wrong with me asking her when the baby was due.
2: Mm-hmm. Let me take you back. Like a bunch of years ago, okay? We're outside a concert. Same situation, different radio station. Outside a show, and I see this woman, and I go, "Wow, you picked a great concert." And I look down at her stomach, and I go, it's baby's first concert. You're going to hear so much. It's going to be a great show ever.
3: No.
2: Not pregnant.
3: See, you can't make that comment if they don't tell you that they're pregnant.
4: Yeah.
3: I was okay making this comment because we were taking the photo and she turned to the side to go.
2: Same thing. She looked so pregnant, much like that lady we talked to. Same situation. Nope.
3: Yeah, they need to tell you. The only reason I felt comfortable saying that to her was because she turned to the side to cradle her bump and said, "Oh, let me show off the baby bump." And that's when I was like, "Oh, when are you due?" But no, you cannot.
4: I he was like, "Don't ask her that."
2: I didn't hear that part.
4: Okay. She told me she was pregnant.
2: Yes. Even then, don't say anything. Just go, "Oh, I had a nice lunch too."
3: Oh my goodness.
2: So let's go around the room. What, Dallas, nothing embarrasses you. Have you ever had a cringe moment?
4: There's only one.
2: Oh, Dallas.
4: There's only one. I was at the beach one time, in the panhandle. And I got out of the ocean, thought that, this is just great. I'm looking good. My body's all toned. Yay. Fabulous. My boobie was hanging out. And I didn't know. I'm not talking a little bit. I'm talking like the whole thing had slid to the side. And I looked like I was about ready to breastfeed somebody.
3: That's only cringe for you. I'm sure everybody else loved it, though.
4: I was walking up. My sister said, "Punch your bummy back in." And I was like, the waves are rolling, the music's playing, people are loud. I'm like, "What?" She's pointing, and I'm like, "Oh my God."
3: Every woman is like, "Yep, I've been there before."
4: Oh man. Yep. It's just, it's one thing when you're in the ocean and you just pop up and you go, "Oh Lord." But then I got out and was walking
2: casually
4: with the
2: coffee,
4: I'm tan, I'm toned.
2: I'm guessing you were just a little bit tanner on one side that day.
4: Yeah, just a little bit. But anyways, I was like, "Oh, I'm so sorry."
3: Yeah, good for you. Know what, Dallas? Nobody else thought it was cringe besides you, I bet.
4: I was like, "God, I hate that."
3: They probably look back at that as an amazing, awesome moment. Hey, remember when we saw that lady?
4: I certainly didn't. Yeah.
2: Ones and fives being thrown your way. Lauren?
3: Oh, my God. I have so many. What do I choose from? One that I think was really that just sticks out of my mind right now was I was at a bar with, it was one of those outdoor patio bars where you're sitting out on, like, they had, like, the fake grass, the turf.
4: Yeah.
3: You're watching a game, and we're all sitting in Adirondack chairs, and we're watching the game, and we're all drinking, and I have my dog with me, and I'm holding her leash, and she sees another dog and just jerks me.
4: Goes crazy.
3: I flip over the chair because she runs behind me, and I go like this with my arm behind my head with the leash. I flip over the chair. My drink goes everywhere.
2: Did your boot fall out?
3: My boot did not fall out. I didn't need to pull my pants up a little bit after all that. But that just caught and it was a big game. It was during college football season, and everyone just turns around and just stares at me. But I'm worried about my dog, so I got to go run over and try to make sure that she's okay.
4: Right.
3: Meanwhile, I've got just drink all over me. I just caused this huge scene. That was one that happened. That was. I wish I could go back and
4: have a replay.
3: Yeah, erase that.
2: Make us laugh. If you could erase one cringe moment from your life, what would it be? And please share with us here.
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0: It's Kincaid and Dallas. I'm so excited for this. If you could erase one cringe moment from your life, what would it be? Hi, Katie. It's Kincaid and Dallas. What was this cringe moment?
1: Good morning. Well, I will tell you that I accidentally called the wrong number when I was trying to call y'all, so that was kind of cringy.
2: Ooh, yeah.
3: I want to talk about when my other boob fell out.
0: No, what was the cringe moment?
1: So in high school, we have those weird lunch tables where they fold up, and you've got, like, the short seat, and then you've got, like, really long ones. You can have, like, two to a seat in, you know, a normal lunchroom. And my friend's like, oh, scoot over, scoot over. We've got Volvo sitting with us.

0: okay, sure. I go to scoot over, and I fell between the seats. But not only did I fall between the seats, it got my pocket and ripped me my jeans off from the back.
1: Oh, no.
2: Completely off of your body?
0: Off of my body. And I was like, I got up, so I was already embarrassed for the fact that I fell. And then, on top of that, it ripped, and it was song day. So,
1: oh. Yeah.
0: My friend was like, take my jacket. I had no idea. I just was like, why is it cold all the time?
3: Oh, no.
1: Why is there a breeze?
3: High school is bad enough where every moment could be a thing they talk about. You become that incident forever. It becomes your nickname. They talk about it at the reunions. And there you are.
0: Thank God I was senior year because yep. It was done.
3: You were done. Good job, Katie. See, now we can laugh at it. Now we can laugh at it, Katie. Exactly. Thank you for calling in this morning. Love that. Accidental school nudity. Cecilia.
4: Good morning.
3: If you could erase one cringe moment from your life, what are we erasing?
4: So it was college spring break, and I had a very similar moment to Dallas's. I felt great. I was like feeling good. I came out of the water and I was walking down the beach and I was like, wow, like everyone's checking me out. And finally, I realized, like, you can imagine how many people are there like during spring break.
1: Right.
4: And I realized, wait, they're not just checking me out. They're like kind of laughing amongst themselves. I looked down. Somehow, a massive amount of sand had gotten in my bikini bottoms, and I had like a giant bulge. And they all were looking at that, not me.
3: Sand bulge. That's it. We haven't heard that from the beach. Sand bulge.
1: Yeah.
3: That, Cecilia, is amazing. And that's how you wound up in Miss March in a calendar. Thank you so much. Thank you. I appreciate it. All right. Anonymous, good morning. If you could erase one cringe moment from your life, what would it be, Anonymous?
5: So when I was dating, I had been talking to this guy for a minute, and a bunch of me and my friends went out, and I told him he could definitely come meet us. I was hyping him up to all of my friends. He was so cute, so nice, all the, you know, things you say about a guy that you want to meet. And when he pulled up, he was not at all who he said he was. And I felt super cringe about the whole thing. I didn't know how to get out of the situation. I didn't know how to tell him I didn't want to be there.
3: And
5: I didn't want him to be there, so I kind of just endured it. My ex was pretty rough too, but yeah.
3: Mm.
5: Oh. We found a way to say we had to go to another bar, and we kind of said that we were probably going to go home after. And when we walked away, all my friends laughed at me, and it was super cringe. I wish I never would put myself in that situation.
3: It happens.
1: Yeah.
3: That's one of those things you wake up at 2 in the morning, and then you try to go back to sleep, and
1: exactly.
3: It pops up. It just bubbles up, and you can't stop
5: exactly.
3: It. Thank you.
2: Just be thankful you didn't go home with him.
3: Yeah. Oh, that could have been a mistake.
2: Yeah.
5: Oh, no, never.
2: Yeah.
3: When you take feeling bad too far, I took him home.
1: Yeah.
3: Thank you.
1: Yeah.
3: Listener Jackie.
6: Hi. I have two.
3: Okay, pick one, please. Pick one really good one, please.
6: Okay, it actually happened over the weekend.
3: This is a fresh one. This one's still steaming. This one you can't put in the fridge yet because it might turn sour. So you have to wait for it to cool off room temperature. Go ahead, Jackie. What was your cringe moment you wish you could delete from your life?
6: It involved my son.
3: Okay.
6: So we were in Target, and this man walked by, and my son yells out, Mommy, I didn't know men could get pregnant.
1: No.
2: Oh, no.
1: Oh, wow.
3: Beer belly. Yeah.
1: Yikes.
6: I couldn't. And then my daughter yells out, Mommy, pregnant? I'm like, no!
3: No, no, no, no!
1: Okay, what, did the man hear it?
6: Yes, he just looked. And I was like, I'm sorry. And we left.
3: Time to go to a different Target. Thank you very much. I appreciate you, Jackie. Thank you so much. Wow.
1: If
3: you
1: can delete, you're going to love this message.
3: Is it the mole one?
1: Yes.
3: Drunk at a wedding. Drunk at a wedding. I went to brush a piece of food off a guy's face. .. It was a mole.
1: No! How do you come back from that?
2: I'm not sure how you, I don't know. Oh, Lord.
3: I was at a funeral with childhood friends. One of the girl's moms told me that her granddaughter was pregnant. Well, her daughter walks up looking very pregnant. I proceed to rub her belly and say something along the lines of, I heard you're expecting a new bundle of joy in front of a whole group of our friends, in which she quickly responds, I'm not expecting. I wanted to crawl into the casket.
1: Oh, my God.
2: About this one. Made out with a girl at a bar once after work. Thought I cheated. 2 minutes later, found out it was my girlfriend when she took off the wig.
1: Wait, I have so many questions.
2: Why, I do, too.
1: So, Did the girlfriend think that you were cheating too? Like, did you tell the girlfriend, like, oh, I thought I was hooking up with a different girl?
2: I don't know. Oh, wow. I do have a lot of questions for 4822.
3: I was 7 months pregnant in a room filled with people having my baby shower. Went to sit down and broke wind, and it echoed through the building, and everyone started laughing. I walked out of the room so embarrassed. Okay, when you're pregnant like that, all bets are off. Yes, it's to be expected.
2: Yeah, absolutely. Yeah. And I got to tell you, farts are funny.
3: They
2: it
3: are.
2: Doesn't matter.
3: Yeah.
2: I mean, if you toot, it's everybody's just going to laugh and...
3: Yeah.
2: You know, you just laugh with them.
3: This like, sound actually came from Dallas. This sound actually, we got this recorded. This is not from a movie. This is Dallas laughing at farts.
2: Exactly.
3: So that's fine. That's where that came from.
2: That's how I laugh. If I poot, that's my laugh.
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2: From the newsroom, I'm Mike Tanner. Here's what's happening. Two former Sisseton-Wahpeton housing officials have pleaded guilty to embezzling millions of dollars from the organization. Eric Shepard and Olivia Locke both worked for the Sisseton-Wahpeton Housing Authority, and the Department of Justice says they issued and cashed in over $3.5 million. They'll be sentenced on November 9th. Both are looking at up to a maximum of 5 years in prison. Two people are dead after a single vehicle crash in South Dakota's Millette County. It happened 21 miles south of Belvedere. A pickup was northbound on Highway 63 when the driver lost control and rolled the vehicle into the ditch. There were three occupants in the truck. All of them were ejected in the crash. The two killed are a 37-year-old man from Olympia, Washington, and a 20-year-old woman from Bend, Oregon. The third person, a 29-year-old woman from Redmond, Oregon, was taken to a Sioux Falls hospital with life-threatening injuries. The Highway Patrol has been working to try and figure out which of the three was driving at the time of the crash. One person is dead after an ATV crash in Sioux Falls. It happened Thursday night on North 4th Avenue when the ATV failed to make a curve, hit a curb, and threw the rider onto a concrete driveway approach. That rider was not wearing a helmet and was dead at the scene. Governor Larry Roden has formally filed paperwork to officially make Lieutenant Governor Tony Venhuizen his running mate in the 2026 general election. The governor said, "Tony and I have been a team since day one. His status as my running mate has never been in question." Lieutenant Governor Venhuizen has been serving as South Dakota's 40th Lieutenant Governor since he was appointed by Governor Roden and unanimously confirmed by both chambers of the legislature in January of last year. From the newsroom, I'm Mike Tanner.
3: Here's your forecast from Watertown Radio and GoWatertown.net. Sunshine mixed with clouds at times today, with daytime highs approaching 79. North winds 8 to 15 miles an hour. Lows dip down to about 56. Tonight, partly cloudy skies. Partly cloudy tomorrow, slight chance of rain showers, highs around 84. I'm meteorologist Derek Hite on Watertown Radio. Currently 68.
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10: Woo! Like the Dallas is talking about this. It's Kincaid, it's Dallas, it's one of these things. Much like when you watch Bluey and you see that all the activities they're doing, all the energy they have, and how Bluey's dad is the best dad in the whole world, and then I feel completely, I don't know, useless, that I'm not that person. What are parents doing that I'm probably not doing, Dallas?
11: Okay, if you are a parent, I'm going to tell you how many work days a year that you spend driving your kids to school activities. Oh. 2,000 parents in this survey, 38 minutes daily driving kids to activities. Across a 180-day school year, that's a total of 6,858 minutes, nearly 15 8-hour work days are spent taking your kids here and there
10: for
11: school activities. Yeah. 15 work days. That's 3 weeks.
10: That's why I tell people all the time that if you're in a car that you can't stand, that you hate your car, we spend so much time on our vehicles. Life is short. I get saving money in that whole thing. If you can afford it, and it would make you so much happier to upgrade your vehicle with, you know, AC that worked and an infotainment system that made you happy as long as you don't change stations or ignore us, then do it. Because for as much time as we spend in our car, especially too, oftentimes you have to travel so far for your kids' activities, you sit outside for an hour and a half and wait in the car. Not, right. It doesn't make sense to go back home.
11: Oh, absolutely.
10: Yeah.
11: Yeah, you want one that you can stay in and keep it running. Run that air conditioner.
10: Hi, it's Kincaid. Go ahead and buy that car and then just stay there forever. Thank you.
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1: Celebrities, they are like us. Ludacris used to work in radio a bunch of years ago before he got famous in his hip-hop career.
2: Oh, Luda. Lord, I love Luda.
1: And he needed a day off, did not have any days off, so...
3: I was working at the station. I was not signed to a contract, so they could have fired me any day. I was the youngest person at the radio station, like 17, 18 years old. In order to go, Timbaland was like, I want you to come to Virginia. This is where I'm recording this album. But I need you to come, like, on random Thursday.
4: Right.
3: I was like, in my mind, I'm like, bro, there's no way I could take off from this station. They'll fire me. And God bless... Rest in peace, my grandmother. Said my grandmother just died. I have to go to the funeral in New York. I used my grandmother to go record Fat Rabbit with Timbaland in Virginia.
2: Oof. Desperate times call for desperate measures.
1: That's right. Yep, grandma did not die. So that's what we did. How many of us, you didn't have time off, you had to pull the card. Sorry, I just found out I lost my grandma. I'm going to need off on Monday. I'm sorry. It's the funeral on Monday. Sorry. Okay, of course. A lot of times, no questions asked. You were telling me, Dallas, there was somebody you worked with. Apparently, they had four grandmothers who passed away?
2: He actually used to work for someone I knew.
1: Oh.
2: And they were like, yeah, we're on like grandmother number five or something. Like, how many grandmothers do you have?
5: Yeah, right. It becomes obvious after a point.
1: Four.
2: Yes. Yes, hello.
5: You've got a different family member passing every month.
1: Five.
5: Oh.
1: Right. There you go.
2: Right. Yeah. And this guy was in his, I think he was like in his 50s, so the odds of all grandmothers
1: living that long.
5: Ooh, yeah.
2: That would be huge.
1: Living that long. Mm-hmm. Or did you ever need some time off and did you kill off anybody?
5: I never killed off anyone because I am such a firm believer where I'm like, oh, I feel like if I say it, it's going to actually happen.
2: Well, especially if you say it and you're lying about it and it's because something to do for your something so selfish for yourself.
5: Yes. But I remember years ago when I was working somewhere, I really needed this day off. And I lied that it was my grandma's 100th birthday.
1: Oh, you
5: and I really needed to be there for her, like to be at this birthday party and see her for her 100th birthday party. Uh-huh. It's going to be this whole big family event. Everyone from my family's going. If I don't go, I'll be the only one not there and it would just break her heart. Mm. And so they didn't ask any questions and they just said, okay, enjoy.
2: Go ahead and say what you're going to say.
1: How old was your grandma at the time?
5: Like 82.
1: Did grandma ever see 100?
5: No, she didn't, but she wasn't going to see 100 anyway.
1: Okay.
5: It was,
2: But I'm thinking, like, if I'd have been your boss, I'd be like, okay, now how old are you? You're 25, and your mother is. Yeah, I would have started doing the math and went, wow, grandma was old when she had children.
1: So they become a doctor. Maternal grandmother? Okay, and was it your mom born at age 52? Yeah,
5: she was. Yes. Don't ask too many questions.
1: Wow,
5: it was a miracle she could do it, okay?
1: Unreal, that's crazy. Yes. I don't have any coming up at some party, okay?
2: That's why she's lived to be 100.
1: That's why it happened.
5: A miracle.
1: Let's take calls because I'm sure you did it. Who in your family did you kill off for a day off? Sorry, my uncle, he's not going to make it. Or, I know people too, it looks like he's in the ICU. It's not looking good. And then

0: It's a miracle.
1: made a huge comeback.
0: Oh, you won't believe it. This is unreal. I saw him, and instantly, he got his levels turned around. His heartbeat became regular.
1: His levels turned around.
0: It's amazing what happened.
2: That's such good medical lingo. I love that.
0: His levels had turned around. All right.
2: If you said that to me, I would believe you.
0: Dallas.
2: If you were like, oh, his levels are...
0: I got great news. My levels have turned around.
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1: Kincaid in Dallas.
2: We're talking to people who killed someone off for a day off. Mm-hmm. Not actually in real life, but there's a grandmother who either already passed or would eventually pass. We all die at some time, but you kill them off to get the day off, and you went into work. I'm sorry. We lost Betsy. Sorry, she was the matriarch of the family. Ronnie, good morning. Who did we kill off for a day off?
3: I didn't kill off anyone. I was the night shift supervisor, and you would be surprised how many people killed off their parents.
2: Their own parents.
4: What?
2: Okay.
3: And I'm telling you, brothers, sisters, but the company policy is they had to bring a copy of the either an obituary or the pamphlet at the

0: funeral in order for them to get credit and get paid to take the time off.
1: Ronnie, were you shocked? How many people... Were you shocked at the Photoshop skills of all your employees that you never knew had this knowledge to go and make these things look so legit?
0: I will say yes. I have seen a few made-up ones, but the company policy was as long as they brought something, they'd get credit for it.
1: And now with AI, could you imagine?
2: Well, you think they just ran by the funeral home and said, hey, give me one of those.
1: I'm sure now with AI, I'm sure there's a picture of them taking a selfie by the casket. It's that bad now with AI. Thank you, Ronnie. Appreciate you very much. Tracy, welcome. It wasn't you, was it? Did you kill somebody off to get a day off?
3: No, it was not me. Okay. It was my kid's father. He was actually trying to get out of being a father, and he succeeded. He told me that his mom passed and he needed to go back home. And so he went back home and then come to find out she didn't pass away until a year and a half later.
2: Mm. So do we know what he was doing?
3: He went down and hooked up with somebody else and got her pregnant as well.
2: Oh my
1: father,
2: Lord.
1: Father of the year. I'm sorry that happened.
2: I'm so sorry.
1: That's awful.
2: Oh.
1: Mm.
2: That's awful.
1: Karen, this is your husband's employee who got busted doing this.
4: Yes. He is a senior superintendent, and his project manager called in and said his dad had died. Well, about 2 weeks later, the manager guy got in a bad car accident, and so they went to see him in the hospital, and his father stood up and said, hi, I'm Silva's father.
1: Oh, no. No, so when that guy got better, was he terminated?
4: I don't think so.
1: Wow.
4: I don't think he was, but... Yeah, it was a crazy thing. You imagine laying there and go, oh, hey, my dad who died 2 weeks ago.
1: Yeah, he's back. Thank you very much. Wow. Thank you for the call.
2: Oh, my Lord. Somebody said that when they were in their teens, I needed to get fluid drained from a knee surgery.
1: Wow.
2: They said I used that till I was 21.
5: Hey, that's a good excuse.
1: I don't think anybody questions fluid.
2: Yeah.
1: Somebody else said, I have killed off my maternal grandmother for the last decade. ..
2: Ugh.
1: She passed away in 1999.
2: Okay, so this is not a person, but I went to school with a girl. I swear she had 3 cycles a month because every time we turn around, I got to go home. I've got cramps.
5: Oh, yeah. I know some girls who did that, too.
2: I mean, milked it to the highest level possible.
5: Mm-hmm.
2: And I would be like, I started keeping a calendar. Like, girl, it ain't been 28 days. What's going on?
5: I had a girl in gym class who every single time we had to do anything
2: in
5: gym class.
2: Oh, it was always in gym class.
5: Yes. I can't today. It's my time of the month.
2: Yeah.
5: I just got to sit this one out. Her time of the month must have been every week then.
2: Exactly. Yep.
1: Can I share something with you?
2: I see that look on your face. Well, I know you didn't use that excuse.
1: No.
5: I've used that excuse before for things.
1: When Dallas said she had 3 cycles a month, I'm like, a lot of bikes.
5: Oh, my God.
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1: Wait, there's more. Kincaid in Dallas,
2: Oklahoma. Okay, that's where this employee at Arby's is being accused of something. An Oklahoma Arby's employee faces felony charges for allegedly spitting in a customer's food, with the victim claiming she contracted oral herpes from the incident.
3: Oh, no.
2: Amanda Hendricks, age 38, was charged with poisoning food with the intent to injure after surveillance footage showed her spitting into sandwiches at the Broken Bow restaurant in March. The customer's name is Jenica Church, also 38, ordered a meal through the drive-thru and later developed painful lesions and cold sores, testing positive for herpes simplex virus type 1. Church filed a lawsuit alleging that Hendricks worked despite having an active herpes outbreak with visible lesions. When questioned by the police, Hendricks reportedly said, or admitted to the act, saying, "Yes, I did it." Church now fears transmitting the virus to her husband and children.
3: Wait a minute. The lady said she did spit in the food?
2: Yes. When questioned by police, Hendricks reportedly admitted to the act, saying, "Yes, I did."
4: Oh, wow.
3: Gosh.
4: And just that little bit of spit can give you herpes?
2: Yes.
3: Oh.
4: Wow.
2: Yes.
3: Gosh.
2: Yes. A lot of people have, I don't know if it's type 1, a lot of people have a certain type of oral herpes that you don't even know you have it. You get cold sores.
4: Yeah.
2: It's just, you can get it as a baby.
3: Yeah,
2: from someone.
3: I get cold sores.
2: Yeah.
3: Or the sun, like the sun. If I'm out in the sun for a long time.
2: Oh, sun blisters?
3: Yep. Sun blisters. But my mother got them too, so I think it, you know, she probably was probably transmitted from her to me, so.
4: Now, did they say
2: Mama
4: a motive?
2: Mama had herpes. What?
3: Not like
4: did
3: that.
4: Did they say a motive? Why she did this?
2: Uh-uh.
4: He just chose to randomly spit in someone's food? Wow.
2: I don't know. It's
3: That's
2: ill.
3: So scary.
4: That
3: it's
4: is.
2: We have such trust for people who handle our food, and you hope that they're just having a good day. That's why I'm so nice to everyone. That movie Waiting changed everything. Yeah. I'm never rude to anybody in food service.
3: Now y'all know why I cook all the time.
4: Yeah, wow.
2: Wait a minute, hold on. You've got the herpes, and also you use the tasting spoon. Dallas, I probably have your strain. Marcus, say that.
4: Oh, Dallas, you gave me the herb.
2: Everyone has your herb.
3: You haven't had any outbreaks.
4: Not that you know of.
2: Yeah.
3: Have you?
2: I guess we'll find out. All right, but wait, there's more.
3: All right. An Amazon delivery driver's side hustle helped him make more than $2 million.
4: Is it OnlyFans?
3: Huh?
4: Is it OnlyFans?
3: No.
2: Only deliveries.
3: He was doing assignments for kids in college.
2: What?
3: He's been doing their homework. He has been writing online exams for them. So, $2 million? What? His academic skills helped him complete coursework for university students, but taking exams on their behalf is what landed him in trouble. So he would go on the computer, sign in as them, as the, you know, the student, do the work, and then they get the grades for it.
4: How do you find these people? And how does he find these students? Like, I need to know how this happens.
3: I need
4: a side hustle where I can make $2 million.
3: Well, I got so
2: many
3: questions.
2: The man apparently is brilliant. It takes a lot of intelligence to do these things.
3: Yes. He's from Liverpool. And he allegedly helped students complete their coursework and cheat in exams, making millions of dollars in the process. Right now, they have found 124 students he's been working for.
4: Wow.
3: Does this guy ever sleep?
2: I've got questions about how he does this. What about this is illegal? How he acquired the questions.
3: I know.
4: Yeah.
3: Listen to this. Yes. They found that he had 3 bank accounts and a trading account. He had a Barclays account that had close to $2 million, a personal Lloyd's account, $800,000, and about $325,000 in Lloyd's business account, and then $146,000 in his PayPal account.
2: All right.
4: Wow, okay.
3: So all these kids have been paying him for quite some time, for several years.
4: I need a side hustle that can make me a couple thousand dollars. I'll take $2 million, whatever I can get.
3: OnlyFans, babe. Lauren,
4: if I got $2 million, I would.
2: What if you could have that money, but unfortunately you had that same... What if

0: What if you could have millions, but it meant you got herpes?
1: No.
0: No.
1: No, it's not worth it for me.
0: Herpes money not worth
1: no,
0: it.
1: No, it's got not.
0: It. Okay, mm-hmm. Had to ask.
2: The one on the lip is okay.
0: The lip one's okay.
2: Yeah, but the other one, no, that's yeah. completely different.
1: Yeah. Hard no.
2: Yeah. Okay. Ooh, Lord.
1: Do you ever feel like you were maxed out on the news because the majority of it is bad news, like that herpes story?
0: Sometimes.
1: Well, there may be a reason. A new study found that our brains just weren't built to be burdened by doom scrolling and all this bad news that we constantly get 24/7 now. It says that a new study notes that humans have evolved to pay close attention to danger, mostly clear and present threats. But in our lives today, the instinct is being overwhelmed by an endless supply of bad news from around the world. We're constantly getting notifications, constantly having breaking news, where before it used to be you hear about something just on the news if you're watching TV or you read about it in the newspaper. But now, since because of our phones, we're constantly getting burdened with notifications or just a quick, let me just go on Instagram or Facebook really fast, see what's up, and oh, there's a tragedy happening, there's this going on. And our brains were never designed to be able to handle this much bad news so often, being able to get the info so fast and quickly every single day, that is causing depression in a lot of people.
0: Well, that's always been my question. Is the world really a way worse place than it was when we grew up, or we just didn't know about the awfuls of the world? Thank you, internet.
1: I think it's a little bit of both.
0: Yeah.
1: I think the internet has made people do more crazy, evil things to get attention,
0: to get on the
1: or
0: internet,
1: to get idea, or could they see the idea online. But yeah, it's where before you didn't really, it wasn't in your face like this all the time.
0: I saw a study years ago that we consume the most amount of video content humans have ever seen, that we see more things in a day than most humans' video saw back in the 90s. And so it's crazy.
1: It's
0: how
1: disgusting.
0: Etch-a-sketch, we don't retain hardly any of it.
1: Yes.
0: The end of the day, you don't remember what you saw.
1: It's awful. There's so many things that when I'm just scrolling TikTok, I save and I go, oh, I'm going to come back to that later, like a recipe or a beauty makeup item, you know, whatever it is. And then a day goes by and I totally forget. And then I'm going through my favorites and I'm like, what was this again? Why did I favorite this? Oh, yeah.
0: Well, back in the day,
1: you'd
0: spend X amount of dollars. You'd go into a movie, you'd spend X amount of dollars. And if the movie was awful, well, I spent $10. I'm just going to sit through the movie. Now, you're at home watching a movie. If you're not into it within 2 minutes, you're like, I'm out. You find something else.
1: Yep, yeah.
0: Attention span.
1: Yeah. It's ridiculous.
0: Yep.
1: It's crazy.
2: I will tell you a way, if you really want to feel good, if you have animals, you have Lauren, you have a dog, but you don't. If you have animals and you put a camera on them, and just every now and then you look at your phone. And
0: can you make the donkeys? Dallas has a camera she can talk to by the barn now.
2: Let me see.
0: And the other, I can't believe I forgot to have you do this. And
1: well, I want to know what she was saying.
0: She just went, hi, everybody. And they heard her voice. They thought she was coming down the hill of her property, of her estate.
2: And
0: chopper hee-haw.
2: Okay.
1: So wait, you put the camera on the animals and then what?
2: You just look at them.
1: Yeah.
2: Just look at them like I'm looking at Kilos at the barn right now. Oh, Lord. It just... just when you look at animals, everything.
0: And that's great. Make the donkey fabulous. Make sounds.
3: Hi, babies. Hello, it's Mommy. Hello. Finn, Millie, Chopper.
0: There they are.
1: That's so
0: perfect.
3: That makes my heart feel so good. The dogs are barking
0: now. Yep. Mama's home. No, she's not.
1: But wait, that's all.
0: Yeah, that's
1: all.
0: It. That's it.
4: Hey Siri, play New Country KS93. Here's the deal. 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

0: Kate in Dallas. Shh, my little secret.
1: Hey guys, I'm back. It's me, the girl that called in, and I was gonna blow up on my boyfriend because he told me he went on a fishing trip with his boys, but in the reflection of the picture he posted, I could clearly see a girl. Do you remember me?
2: I could not forget.
3: Oh, the girl in the tank top.
2: Mm-hmm.
3: Yes.
1: Yeah, the girl in the tank top. Remember how mad I was?
2: I remember because that child broke into your house and said,
4: "Hey, ma'am, are you okay?"
2: So, did you? You said you were going to confront him after he got home from work. Did
3: so
2: you talk
3: what
2: to
3: happened?
2: Him?
1: Okay, so he was very confused at first because I was livid. Like, I couldn't even get my words out. He was telling me to calm down. Like, what exactly did I see? And I showed him the picture. And immediately he was like, oh, honey, that was the girl that works there. I wish that picture would have shown her entire uniform because that literally was the bartender that was working there. And I asked her to take a picture of us. That was all it was, honey.
2: Did he go to their Instagram and show you what the uniform looked like? And did you feel at all guilty or just...
1: I looked it up. I looked it up. Yeah, I definitely looked it up. And he was right. It was just the girl who worked there. I even called this place, to be honest with you. And she confirmed. And now I can feel stupid. And now he's not talking to me.
3: Wait, you called the place?
2: You called the place.
3: You didn't even believe him when he told you? Oh, girl, y'all got some trust issues.
4: Hey, ma'am, are you okay?
2: No.
1: Yeah. I mean, maybe I overstepped, but I needed to know. You know, I just feel better
2: this
1: now.
2: This is going
1: to
2: answer. Were you done really wrong in a previous relationship where now you can't trust anybody?
1: Yes. Two relationships, actually, so I just have major trust issues.
3: How long have you been with this guy?
1: It's only been a few months, and so I think giving him a little grief.
3: Yeah,
2: this is too soon.
3: he's not,
2: I'm sorry. Listen, live and learn and update your profile. Thank you for the update, though, on the secret. I'm sorry this happened.
1: Okay, all right.
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1: I'm Therese Crowley. President Trump says he's getting personally involved in Iran talks to reopen the Strait of Hormuz.
2: I think we're doing very well. I just, you know, I'm involved in the negotiation. I think we're doing fine. It could be said.
1: But the Senate confirmation of Todd Blanch for Attorney General is out of his hands. As a second swing Republican, Lisa Murkowski says she's a no, joining Maine's Susan Collins. Senator Mitch McConnell is out on medical, and one more no tanks the nomination. The president signed an executive order to end birth tourism. Policy advisor Stephen Miller tells Fox it's visa fraud.
3: No one in the world is any more allowed to obtain a visa for this fraudulent purpose.
1: And the July jobs report, 23,000 jobs lost, employment rate of 4.1%. Markets like it, betting the Fed will not raise interest rates. 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
4: Here's your forecast from Watertown Radio and GoWatertown.net. Sunshine mixed with clouds at times today, with daytime highs approaching 79. North winds 8 to 15 miles an hour. Lows dip down to about 56. Tonight, partly cloudy skies. Partly cloudy tomorrow, slight chance of rain showers, highs around 84. I'm meteorologist Derek Kite on Watertown Radio. Currently 62.
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Well, here we are. Finally, the day we've been waiting for all week long. Friday is upon us. The weekend is almost here, and I hope you're having a great one today. Well, still ahead, you know, new artist Stella Lefty with her new song Boston, which seems like everybody knows it now. If you don't, you will, because it's coming up in a few minutes. She announced album details. I'll catch you up on that on the way.

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0: New artist Stella Lefty in Boston. You know, she must be just living the dream right now. You know, she's a brand new artist this year, and I'm sure every new artist wishes that their first single could become as huge as that one has so fast, and man, it has, huh? And you know what else? Now, that's from her previously released EP, but she announced a full-length album. Just the other day, she made the announcement official, and it is soon. Stella Lefty's releasing the new album, Long Way Home, on August 21st. So that's coming up just a little bit later this month. 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

0: Well, once again, this week has not been boring when it comes to country news. Or really, I could say the past couple of weeks. Our country family grew again. Parker McCollum and his wife announced their new baby has arrived. Wait till you hear the baby's name. I'll tell you coming up.
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0: Parker McCollum, who, as far as I know, is still co-hosting the ACM Honors later this month with Carly Pearce. I know he had to rearrange a couple of shows recently because his wife welcomed their second son on July the 30th. The name? Rocker Tommy Light McCollum.
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0: That's the new Luke Bryan, and he is set to do even more good and pretty soon here, too. And this is all in addition to his upcoming farm tour dates in September. That same week, his new album, Signs, is coming out. But ahead of that, he's performing a show to benefit wildfire relief efforts. Those recent fires in Spokane, we've been praying for those affected, and he's performing a show soon, and a portion of the ticket proceeds will go to the Spokane Complex Wildfire Response Fund.
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1: News. I'm CJ Papa. The July jobs report measures the number of jobs created, but that was not the case. Lauren Simonetti of the Fox Business Network.
2: Negative 23,000. Unemployment rate drops in July to 4.1% from 4.2%.
1: White House economic advisor Kevin Hassett talking to Fox.
3: The weakness in this number were really just two things: government workers and a sort of rebound from all the employment we got from the World Cup, because the World Cup was ending.
1: Bryce Bott in the report, manufacturing created more than 5,000 jobs. Alaska Senator Alicia Murkowski saying she is not backing acting U.S. Attorney General Todd Blanche if there's a vote to confirm him full-time, joining Maine Senator Susan Collins. If he loses one more senator, he will not be confirmed. 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
5: High temperatures reach up to 79 today under mainly clear skies, north winds 8 to 15 miles an hour. Lows level off around 56 tonight, partly cloudy skies. Slight chance for showers tomorrow, highs level off around 84, partly cloudy skies. I'm meteorologist Derek Hite on Watertown Radio. Currently, it's 60 degrees.
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You love to see a brand new artist achieve such success in such a short amount of time. And, well, that's definitely been the case over the last year or so for Zach John King, who was out there touring on some Morgan Wallen tour dates recently, and also, I believe, on Thomas Rhett's upcoming Soundtrack to Life tour as well. And he's also releasing an album later on this month. Sadly, his father unexpectedly died a few weeks ago. And in that time, we've seen the whole country music world surround him and support him, and it's been so great to see. We are sure praying for Zach John King. That new album.

0: much of anything is bad, except you can never get too much hot country music. 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

0: we are getting so close to wrapping up this work week soon and starting a weekend. I'm right there with you. Happy Friday. It's Kathy Taylor. This has been one of those weeks, you know. In fact, it's been a history-making week for country music. According to a story that came out the other day in Variety, and it says here, for the first time in history, country songs claim all five of the top five spots on the Hot 100. That's the Billboard Hot 100, and that is not an exclusive country chart. That's the, you know, all of it chart. So Ella Langley's a big part of that. Heard her a few minutes ago. So is Morgan Wallen, who's coming up in just a couple minutes. 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

0: Once again, Luke Combs is on the soundtrack, as well as a handful of other country artists that also includes Ella Langley. For the Madden 27 soundtrack, they released the soundtrack today and the artists on it, and there's definitely a handful of country artists. And, of course, the game releases on August 13th. Next week is also the first official preseason NFL game on Thursday night.
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0: Well, he picked the right place to spend Labor Day weekend. Gosh, John Party's among the lineup, along with Tucker Wetmore and Riley Green, for Country Splash in Cabo, the recently announced three-day festival, all tropical sun and sand. Oh my gosh, it sounds like fun. And then, like a week or so later, his official tour kicks off, the Gamblin' Man Tour.
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0: being back above 78. September beans are 1.5 higher at 1161.5. November's up 1.25 at 1179. September corn's 3.5 higher at 442.5. December's up 3 at 465. Live and feeder cattle are lower, unable to follow through on some early gains. October live's down 115 at 223.77. December's 187 lower at 222.50. September feeders are 62 lower at 340.95. Nearby hogs are higher, deferred month or as traders adjust spreads. October 17 higher at 81.90 and December's up 2 at 73.25. Brownfield.
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2: 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I'm Kellen Havikin, and here at Brownfield Ag News, my team and I believe those voices deserve to be heard. 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
2: News. I'm Therese Crowley. High drama in D.C. A federal appeals court blocks President Trump's $400 million White House ballroom with construction well underway. The order paused for 14 days to allow a Trump appeal to the U.S. Supreme Court. While the Senate confirmation of Todd Blanche for Attorney General may have been saved by Senator Bill Cassidy announcing Blanche is the right man for the job, he's a yes. After a second swing, Republican Lisa Murkowski joined Maine Susan Collins as no votes. The July jobs report, 23,000 jobs lost, reflecting the World Cup jobs ending. Markets like it, betting the Fed will not raise interest rates. The president's economic director, Kevin Hassett.
3: If you throw out the World Cup and the government workers, we actually had a number that was about plus 100,000, which is about what we expected given that the unemployment rate went down and there's so many other factors.
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4: Your forecast from Watertown Radio and GoWatertown.net. Slight chance for showers today, otherwise mainly clear skies. High temperatures reach up to 79. Northerly winds 10 to 20 miles an hour. Partly cloudy skies tonight, lows level off around 56. Partly cloudy skies tomorrow, slight chance for showers. High temperatures reach up to 84. I'm meteorologist Derek Height on Watertown Radio. Currently 65.
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Well, Taylor Swift right there, she is having a country kind of summer, isn't she? Now, whether or not she's really making a full-on return to country remains to be seen. However, she is one of the reasons why all five spots right now in the top five of the Billboard Hot 100 are country songs.

0: you know who that one's about. Kane Brown's new one, Woman, of course, about his wife, love of his life. And same goes for Luke Combs. We know who inspires all of his music. It's his wife also. And, well, his new one is on the way in a few minutes. He's got a brand new song out. And, of course, just had a history-making three-night run at Wembley Stadium last weekend. It also happened to be right during he and his wife's six-year anniversary. So he was up there celebrating with her as well. So I've got that new song ahead. Tucker Wetmore is coming up. We got all the best songs for your Friday. And I'm Kathy Taylor. Glad to be spending it with you.
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0: You get the best new country right here, making for an even better Friday. I hope yours is going great. I'm Kathy Taylor. That was the brand new Luke Combs. He, of course, just coming off a huge three-day stand at Wembley Stadium last weekend. And once again in the news today, Madden 27 is the game is being released next Thursday on the 13th. And once again, Luke Combs is on the soundtrack. He was on for Madden 26, and he's on for Madden 27, too.
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0: More screen time soon for more country artists. Parker McCollum right there. As far as I know, he is still on board to host with Carly Pearce the ACM Honors on the 19th. Of course, he had to rearrange a couple of shows to be with his family as he and his wife welcomed their second child last week. And Riley Green, of course, is going to be the newest coach on The Voice. That premieres in September. He's on the way.
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2: 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It appears by its own numbers, the U.S. government seems insolvent. It's reported that the Treasury shows about $6 trillion in assets and over $47 trillion in liabilities. 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

0: proven once again. The camera loves Riley Green and vice versa. Have you seen the video for that one? Oh, boy, does he ham it up, putting his acting skills to use for the video for Think As You Drug. And his dog, Carl, is almost as famous as he is, makes an appearance in that, too. And, of course, we'll see him as the newest coach on The Voice next month.
1: 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I'm John Perkins with a Brownfield Market Update. Speed wins. That's why Stein is focused on delivering higher-yielding genetics faster than the competition and why they release more new Enlist E3 lines than any other company. Stein has yield. Soybeans and corn have both turned mixed, still mostly firm, continuing to grind into the end of the week. September beans are up a penny at 11.61. November's one higher at 11.78 and three quarters. September corn's up 2¾ at 441 and three quarters. December's 2¼ higher at 464 and a quarter. Live cattle are down and feeders are mostly lower, waiting to see if there's any direct trade left to be done. Most active October lives, $1.40 lower at 223.52. September feeders, the exception, are up 40 at 341.95. And hogs are mixed, adjusting spreads, with October up 40 at 82.12 and December lean 27 higher at 73.50. John Perkins, Brownfield.
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2: This news update on KS93 is brought to you by the Engine Shop in Watertown. From the newsroom, I'm Mike Tanner. Here's what's happening. Two former Sisseton Wahpeton housing officials have pleaded guilty to embezzling millions of dollars from the organization. Eric Shepard and Olivia Locke both worked for the Sisseton Wahpeton Housing Authority, and the Department of Justice says they issued and cashed in over $3.5 million. They'll be sentenced on November 9th. Both are looking at up to a maximum of 5 years in prison. Two people are dead after a single vehicle crash in South Dakota's Millette County. It happened 21 miles south of Belvedere. A pickup was northbound on Highway 63 when the driver lost control and rolled the vehicle into the ditch. There were three occupants in the truck. All of them were ejected in the crash. The two killed are a 37-year-old man from Olympia, Washington, and a 20-year-old woman from Bend, Oregon. The third person, a 29-year-old woman from Redmond, Oregon, was taken to a Sioux Falls hospital with life-threatening injuries. The Highway Patrol has been working to try and figure out which of the three was driving at the time of the crash. One person is dead after an ATV crash in Sioux Falls. It happened Thursday night on North 4th Avenue when the ATV failed to make a curve, hit a curb, and threw the rider onto a concrete driveway approach. That rider was not wearing a helmet and was dead at the scene. Governor Larry Roden has formally filed paperwork to officially make Lieutenant Governor Tony Venhuizen his running mate in the 2026 general election. The governor said, "Tony and I have been a team since day one. His status as my running mate has never been in question." Lieutenant Governor Venhuizen has been serving as South Dakota's 40th lieutenant governor since he was appointed by Governor Roden and unanimously confirmed by both chambers of the legislature in January of last year. From the newsroom, I'm Mike Tanner.
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4: High temperatures reach up to 79 today under mainly sunny skies. Winds out of the north, 10 to 15 miles an hour. Lows dip down to about 56 tonight, partly cloudy skies. Slight chance for showers tomorrow, 84, a mix of clouds and sun. I'm meteorologist Derek Hite on Watertown Radio, currently 66.
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Luke Combs starting things off this hour with Fast Car there. That song is in the news today. Just earlier, I saw this headline. It made the Spotify Billions Club, and it became the 18th of what was previously only 17 country songs ever to join the Billions Club. So, yeah, once again, another major milestone achievement for Luke Combs. We're nonstop right now. Great country while you're getting the job done and enjoying your Friday with Dan and Shay.

I tell you, it seems like this summer, even more than most, it's just flying on by, you know? I can't believe NFL preseason football has begun. Did you watch the Hall of Fame game last night? Well, next Thursday, the first official preseason game. The other day, Carrie Underwood made some football news. She's announced that for the 14th year, she'll be back for the Sunday Night Football theme. And, you know, we see so many pop artists take Taylor Swift recently, who started country, but then went pop, and then is back to country? I don't know. There are times I wonder if Carrie Underwood's going rock, because more and more she's showing her rocker side. And she says this time during the Sunday Night Football theme,

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0: Oh, I'm reminded of something, as if we ever need even more reasons to enjoy a Friday. 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

0: You always get the very best new country here. That's John Morgan, his very latest. And the other day, the track listing was released for Kenny Chesney's upcoming album. I find it kind of ironic for all of the sun, sand, soap songs he releases, including the new one on the way. His album release will be the first official album of fall. Sure enough, it's out on September the 25th. The track listing released, and there's a couple of duets on there and collaborations. One of them is with Megan Maroney. They've had quite a friendship recently, so she's on that new album out next month. Kenny Chesney is coming up. I've also got brand new Cole Swindell to play for you Tuesday right there.
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0: That's brand new from Cole Swindell. Brand new song, and the timing of its release was extra sweet. It was released right around Father's Day earlier this summer, and he had his first Father's Day at that time too, so celebrating for sure. And now, I believe this week, he's celebrating his daughter's first birthday.
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2: Soybeans are higher, corn, cattle, and hogs are mixed. I'm John Perkins with a Brownfield Market Update. You're made for farming, and so is Stein. It's Stein Seed Company. They have decades of research dedicated to developing seed that allows you to farm the way you want to farm. Stein has yield. It's been an up-and-down day for beans. They are currently up modestly on short covering and technical buying. Really, it's just kind of a path of least resistance type trade across the agricultural commodities for the most part today. Near-term forecasts continue to generally look favorable in much of the region. China did buy 238,000 tons of new crop U.S. soybeans ahead of the open. That continues the recent hot streak sparked by more competitive U.S. prices. September beans are up a half at 1160 and a half. November's a half higher at 1178 and a quarter. Adjusting product spread, September meals down 250 at 309.10. And with some help from a modestly higher move in crude oil, September bean oil's up 58 points, 68.32. Corn's mixed, mostly modestly higher. Monitoring development weather ahead of the USDA's updated production estimate next Wednesday, the 12th at noon Eastern, 11 a.m. Central. And just on a side note, a day after that, CONAB's going to have their new outlook for Brazil's crops. Friday morning, Mexico purchased more than 286,000 tons of U.S. corn. Most of that's for delivery the marketing year after next. September corn's up 1.5 at 440 and a half. December's 1.25 higher at 463 and a quarter. Wheat today is consistently higher on short covering and technical buying. Traders watch the spring wheat harvest and weather ahead of winter wheat planting. The trade's also keeping an eye on the Black Sea export slowdown. September Chicago is up 11 at 642 and a quarter. Cotton and rice have some concerns about crop conditions. December cotton's 100 points higher at 84.16. September rice is up 16 and a half at 14.35. Live cattle are down on technical selling. Feeders are up on supply tightness. Box beef's higher at midday, modestly higher. Direct cash cattle markets are quiet. Most of the week's business has been $3 higher than a week ago.

0: for dress and primarily up two on the live basis. October live cattle are just back to steady at 224.92. December's down 50 at 223.87. September feeders are up 3.87 at 345.45. October's $3 higher at 334.95. And nearby hogs are higher. Deferred months are lower, adjusting spreads. Pork's up at midday today, but that has been all over the place this week. Butcher hog markets are $2 higher. The major direct market opening had no comparison this morning. October lean is up 40 at 82.12, and December's 27 higher at 73.50. And over the broader market, crude oil is currently up about 60 cents a barrel. That is back below the $78 mark. And the Dow Jones Industrial Average, despite some pretty bad jobs numbers, is about 100 points higher. John Perkins, Brownfield.
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2: News. I'm Therese Crowley. Saved before the August recess bell, the Senate confirmation of Todd Blanche for Attorney General by GOP Senator Bill Cassidy announcing Blanche is the right man for the job, though he understands no votes over Blanche having been Donald Trump's lawyer.
3: Mr. Blanche is not perfect, and he will tell you this, but the choice is not between perfection and Mr. Blanche. It is between Mr. Blanche and another acting Attorney General who may not run the department effectively under President Trump.
2: With a vote expected shortly. Now, federal appeals court blocks President Trump's $400 million White House ballroom. The order paused 2 weeks to allow a Trump appeal to the Supreme Court. July jobs report 23,000 jobs lost, reflecting World Cup jobs ending. Markets like it, though, betting the Fed will not raise interest rates. And the War Department releases the fifth installment of the UAP files at war.gov/UFO. 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
4: Here's your forecast from Watertown Radio and GoWatertown.net. High temperatures reach up to 79 this afternoon under mainly clear skies. Winds out of the northwest, 10 to 15 miles per hour. Lows dip down to about 56. Tonight, partly cloudy skies. Slight chance of rain showers. Tomorrow, 84. Sunshine mixed with clouds at times. I'm meteorologist Mandy Thaluber on Watertown Radio. Currently, it's 70 degrees.
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0: He's another country artist on the rise for sure. Having a great year so far. Zach Top with his new one. And also having a pretty good year considering its rather rocky start is Cody Johnson, who started the year emergency surgery, eardrum surgery. Doesn't that just hurt just thinking about it? So he was sidelined for a few months. But then, well, then he went on to become ACM Entertainer of the Year this year. And in fact, the ACM honors are coming up in a couple of weeks here on the 19th. That's when it happens. I'll be keeping a close eye out for them to announce a broadcast date so the rest of us can see for ourselves. Cody Johnson's brand new one is on the way in a few. Shaboozy 2, getting to it all after this.
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7: Gunslinger's Bar in Twin Brooks wants to remind their customers they're closed on Mondays and Tuesdays. 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
1: Seeing that sense of humor side of Cody Johnson right there. And that's from his new album, Banks of the Trinity, released just recently. One of the many great albums so far this year. And more to come. You know, Lorna Lena's new album, Stages, is out this month. Newcomer Stella Lefty announced debut album details, too. That'll be out on the 21st. Dan and Shay's new album, Young, is out this month as well.
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0: Lauren Elena there with Chase Matthew. That's one of two duets on her upcoming new album, Stages, out later this month. The other duet is with her longtime friend, Kane Brown, since middle school. Can you believe that? They recorded What Is together back in 2016. Last year, it was certified diamond, and they made a pact to get matching diamond tattoos. We've been talking about that this week. So Kane Brown got his. They're still waiting on Lauren Elena to get hers. Yesterday, I was wondering if it would be her first tattoo. Not quite. It'll be her second.
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2: Soybeans, corn, live cattle, and eggs are mixed. Hello, I'm Megan Grebner with your commodity market update on Brownfield. Speed wins, that's why Sign is focused on delivering higher-yielding genetics faster than the competition, and why they've released more new Enlist C3 lines than any other company. Stein has yield. Soybeans were mixed on spread trade. Near-term weather forecasts continue to generally look favorable in much of the region. China purchased 238,000 tons of new crop U.S. beans ahead of the open. September beans down a penny at 11.59. November beans were down 1.5 at 11.76 and a quarter. Corn was mixed. Corn has been monitoring development weather ahead of the USDA's updated production estimates, which come out on the 12th. Friday morning, Mexico purchased more than 286,000 tons of U.S. corn. September corn was unchanged at 439. Dees corn was unchanged at 462. The wheat complex was higher on short covering and technical buying. Traders have been watching the spring wheat harvest and weather ahead of winter wheat planting. The trade's also keeping an eye on the Black Sea export slowdown. In Chicago, September wheat was up 8.5 at 639 and 3/4. December wheat up 7 3/4 at 658 and a quarter. In Kansas City, September wheat was up 14 1/4 at 714. And in Minneapolis, September wheat up 7.5 at 678 1/2. Live cattle were mixed on spread trade. Feeders were up on tight supplies. Box beef was higher at midday. October lives up 35 at 225.27. December lives were down 22 at 224.15. September feeder cattle were up 360 at 345.22. Hogs were mixed on spread trade. Butcher hogs were $2 higher, and the major directs had no comparison. October lean hogs up 50 cents at 82.22. December lean hogs were up 35 at 73.57. I'm Megan Grebner, Brownfield Ag News.
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1: On Saucier, the Senate has passed the Lindsey Graham Russian sanctions bill. Pretty overwhelming, yes. The tally was 86 yay, 11 nay. Kentucky Senator Rand Paul, the lone Republican who voted against it. This will now be sent to the House, and they'll have to sync up with the Senate when they return from recess August 31st before it goes to the president's desk. Senator Darlene Graham presided in the chair and read that final vote tally. The disappointing jobs report for July, 23,000 jobs lost for the month, unemployment dropping to 4.1%. National Economic Council Director Kevin Hassett joining Fox to react.
2: The strength is what we've seen before, construction workers, manufacturing workers, and so on. The weakness in this number were really just two things, government workers and a sort of rebound from all the employment we got from the World Cup, because the World Cup was ending.
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3: Here's your forecast from Watertown Radio and GoWatertown.net. Highs around 79 this afternoon under sunny skies. Winds out of the northwest, 10 to 15 miles per hour. Tonight, lows around 54. Slight chance of thunderstorms. Tomorrow, highs level off around 82. Sunshine mixed with clouds at times. I'm meteorologist Mandy Faluber on Watertown Radio. Currently 71.
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He has got a big old house full of girls. So, yeah, he's a perfect person to sing that song. That is Tommy's Rhett, Look What God Gave Her. I am Biscuit. It is Friday, and here is the new artist who is exploding right now in the best way. Stella Lefty, Boston.

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0: Well, that song should inspire you to schedule that type of night with your special somebody. He is going to have a good Friday night. That is Riley Green, Worst Way. In a few minutes, got Kane Brown on the way, Luke Combs coming up too, and it's sponsored by Progressive Insurance. 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

0: called alone time. 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No person is supposed to be alone forever. That's not how human beings are built. That is Old Dominion with One Man Band. And in a few minutes, Chase Matthew and Ella Langley is cutting off a bad relationship.
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0: He likes who he is. He likes how he was raised. He represents it. He's proud of it. That is Chase Matthew holding it down. And in a few minutes, I have got Luke Bryan on the way. And Megan Maroney's pushing away someone who pushed her away first. It's his fault.
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1: Fox News, I'm Jack Callahan. The Senate has passed a tough Russia sanctions bill named for the late Senator Lindsey Graham, who pressed hard for it.
2: The package penalizes countries continuing to purchase Russian oil and gas. Supporters say the measure will choke off a major source of revenue for Russian President Vladimir Putin to fund the war against Ukraine.
1: The Senate has voted to confirm more than 70 Trump appointees. A vote on Acting Attorney General Todd Blanche could come later today. Iran says it's continuing talks with Iran over the Strait of Hormuz.
3: They say they are getting very close to a deal. President Trump is insisting he's personally involved in any deal. He expects an announcement that could come as early as today.
1: Fox's Steve Harrigan. Saudi Arabia says it's bracing for a possible attack from Iranian proxies in southern Iraq and northern Yemen. 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
4: Here's your forecast from Watertown Radio and GoWatertown.net. Highs around 79 this afternoon under sunny skies. Winds out of the northwest, 10 to 15 miles per hour. Tonight, lows around 54. Slight chance of thunderstorms. Tomorrow, highs level off around 82. Sunshine mixed with clouds at times. I'm meteorologist Mandy Faluber on Watertown Radio. Currently, 72.
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just took Toy Story 5 for her to jump back into country music and get married. She's having a lot going on this year. Good year for Taylor Swift. I knew it. I knew you. I am Biscuit, hanging out with you on your Friday. And here is Cody Johnson. Till you can't.

0: 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And it's all dirt roads ahead. 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

0: but if you drink, maybe you'll lighten up with yourself about what you've done, you know? And it wasn't that bad. I was stupid for a minute. That is Zach John King, Get Drinking. In a few minutes, Morgan Wallen got Luke Combs on the way. And this school year, Kohl's has the brands and styles kids love, the kind that give them that I'm so back confidence. 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

0: you know, after a certain period of time, you're like, we've given this thing with this other person so many opportunities. If it was going to happen, it would have already happened by now. That is the latest from Morgan Wallen. Been by now.
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0: Always interesting when you hear someone's voice before you see them, that you have a picture of what they're going to look like. Scotty McCreery with his gigantic voice, of course, you know, maybe you start thinking he's going to be a giant man, and then you see him and you're like, not what I expected. But, you know, everybody, all shapes and sizes, little guy, big old voice, Scotty McCreery, Bottle Rockets. And in a few minutes, Cole Swindell and Zach Top, the song he wrote during a divorce, which is just very true.
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0: Because often going through a divorce makes you feel nuts. 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That is what Zach Top wrote while it was going on south of Sanity. And in a few minutes, Chase Matthew on the way, and Mitchell Tenpenny is drunk.
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2: Fox News, I'm John Saucier. The Senate passing the sanctioning Russia and Iran Act named for late Senator Lindsey Graham, who championed this legislation. Senator Darlene Graham, the sister and Senate successor of Lindsey, announced the vote tally from the Senate floor.
3: On this vote, the yeas are 86, the nays are 11. The 60-vote threshold having been achieved, the bill is passed.
2: The Senate is working on getting a vote together on the confirmation of Acting Attorney General Todd Blanche to serve as the official head of the Justice Department. Louisiana Republican Senator John Kennedy tells Fox he thinks Blanche will be confirmed, but when?
4: You could probably give me 2 hours and some good scotch, and I still wouldn't be able to explain it to you because I'm just not sure.
2: This might get lumped into a votorama of other major legislative items like the SAVE Act and other things. 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
5: Here's your forecast from Watertown Radio and GoWatertown.net. Highs around 79 this afternoon under sunny skies. Winds out of the northwest 10 to 15 miles per hour. Tonight, lows around 54. Slight chance of thunderstorms. Tomorrow, highs level off around 82. Sunshine mixed with clouds at times. I'm meteorologist Mandy Faluber on Watertown Radio. Currently, it's 73 degrees.
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Unless you're just like one of those worried, paranoid people, normally when you feel that feeling, you are usually right, and there is usually an end coming, and it is not good. That is Luke Bryan, someone else calling you baby. I am Biscuit, it is Friday, and here's Gabe Brown singing about his wife. One.

0: much of anything is bad, except you can never get too much hot country music. 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

0: breathing. When you've been in like a toxic relationship, a bad one, you may pick up bad tendencies like, oh, I started dating someone new, but we don't argue enough and we're not mean enough to each other, and you're like, that's not how it's supposed to be. You picked up some bad tendencies from your previous relationship. You should probably go be alone for a while and figure out what's right and wrong, and then go date. That is Megan Maroney. Am I okay? In a few minutes, Guy Thomas, right on the way. Kenny Chesney's latest coming up, too. 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

0: perfect guy to sing that song, considering he and his girl have been together since high school. 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

0: Wants his drink extra cold. Cold as his ex. Clearly, she wasn't good to him. That is Luke Combs, Cold as You. And in a few minutes, got Jelly Roll on the way. And Morgan Wallen's new country song that, it's so country if you had, like, check-off boxes. You're like, oh, you need 3 of these 5 things in order for it to be a country music song. His would check off, like, 10 boxes.
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0: very spiritual guy, and you know, when you're going through tough times, throw your hands up and have some faith in God, and well, he may be needing more of that right now, since it's been announced he's going through a divorce. No matter how good it is, it's still a lot of pain. That is Jelly Roll, Hands Up. And in a few minutes, Blake Shelton's on the way, and Stella Lefty singing about Boston. Sort of.
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1: From the newsroom, I'm Mike Tanner. Here's what's happening. Two former Sisseton-Wahpeton housing officials have pleaded guilty to embezzling millions of dollars from the organization. Eric Shepard and Olivia Locke both worked for the Sisseton-Wahpeton Housing Authority, and the Department of Justice says they issued and cashed in over $3.5 million. They'll be sentenced on November 9th. Both are looking at up to a maximum of 5 years in prison. Two people are dead after a single vehicle crash in South Dakota's Millett County. It happened 21 miles south of Belvedere. A pickup was northbound on Highway 63 when the driver lost control and rolled the vehicle into the ditch. There were three occupants in the truck. All of them were ejected in the crash. The two killed are a 37-year-old man from Olympia, Washington, and a 20-year-old woman from Bend, Oregon. The third person, a 29-year-old woman from Redmond, Oregon, was taken to a Sioux Falls hospital with life-threatening injuries. The Highway Patrol has been working to try and figure out which of the three was driving at the time of the crash. One person is dead after an ATV crash in Sioux Falls. It happened Thursday night on North 4th Avenue when the ATV failed to make a curve, hit a curb, and threw the rider onto a concrete driveway approach. That rider was not wearing a helmet and was dead at the scene. Governor Larry Roden has formally filed paperwork to officially make Lieutenant Governor Tony Venhuizen his running mate in the 2026 general election. The governor said, "Tony and I have been a team since day one. His status as my running mate has never been in question." Lieutenant Governor Venhuizen has been serving as South Dakota's 40th lieutenant governor since he was appointed by Governor Roden and unanimously confirmed by both chambers of the legislature in January of last year. From the newsroom, I'm Mike Tanner.
2: Here's your forecast from Watertown Radio and GoWatertown.net. Lows level off around 54 tonight under partly cloudy skies. Winds out of the northwest, 5 to 10 miles per hour. Sunshine mixed with clouds at times again. Tomorrow, slight chance of thunderstorms. High temperatures reach up to 82. I'm meteorologist Mandy Faluber on Watertown Radio. Currently 73.
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0: Always cool when someone comes up with a song, and as soon as they just throw a couple elements in there, you start thinking about memories that happened to you, and you're like, oh yeah, I forgot about that and that. You're glad it's in a song. It's nostalgic. Chevy Silverado from Bailey's. I am Biscay, and it is Friday, and here is Dierks Bentley. Beers on me.
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Suicide affects most people that we know. Someone knows somebody who's committed suicide, and most of the time we're left with questions. Not a lot of songs addressing that, but after it happened with Dan and Shay and a friend of theirs who committed suicide, they're like, we got to get people talking. We got to help people when they need it. That is Dan and Shay. Say so. In a few minutes, Ashley McBride's on the way. Jason Aldean coming up, too. 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

0: been spending more time with his family and thinking about his wife, and ended up writing a song about just how much he loves just being with her. That is Luke Combs, Be By You. 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And Darius Rucker's got one of the top five best-selling country music songs of all time.
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0: When you're going through tough stuff and you need a little push, you got a song for that now. George Birch together with Luke Bryan. That is Ride, Ride, Ride. And in a few minutes, got Chase Matthew dealing with a cheater. And the new artist, Alexandra Kay, is on the way.
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Josh Ross, Hate How You Look, kicking off your Friday night, Taste of Country Nights with Evan Paul, and we have a special guest co-host tonight. She's got a brand new album coming out later this month. Lauren Elena is going to be hanging out with us tonight. Hang on for that. Here's Shaboozy on Taste of Country Nights.

0: Taste of Country Nights. We're hanging out with Lauren Alaina as our guest co-host on this Friday night. Now, your new album comes out in a couple weeks. It's called Stages. Can you explain to me the name of that album?
1: So the name of the album is Stages, and it's more of a concept than anything. That's not really from any song or anything on the record. I named it Stages because I've broken the music up into three stages of my life. So stage one is the girl that everyone met on American Idol. My home life, my hometown. I have a song with my big brother, which I'm really excited about. I can't wait for people to hear that one. And I have songs about, you know, my mother and my grandmother and my dad and my parents' divorce. And then stage two is all about my, like, breakup fit. Broadway, Midtown, Red Door, Lauren. When I was, like, hanging out, you know, dating all of the wrong people. And then, like, stage three is music about my life now. My husband, my daughter, the loss of my dad. Very much represents the stage of life that I'm in now.

0: love that one already. Brand new from Morgan Wallen. It's called Been By Now on Taste of Country Nights. Now, on Friday nights, we get a chance to hang out and have the show co-hosted by one of your favorite country artists. Tonight, we have Lauren Elena hanging out with us. What's something that you accomplished that younger Lauren would never believe?
1: Every bit of it. I mean, literally all of it. I grew up in a small town in Georgia, and this is all I've ever wanted to do. I mean, having songs with Kane Brown is kind of crazy because we grew up together, and to be from the same town and end up in Nashville and have songs together is incredible. Like, What If's changed both of our lives. I mean, he actually, Kane called me when I was pregnant and told me that we were certified diamond on that single. So that was, I mean, she wouldn't believe that. I don't even think I could have comprehended what that even means.
2: Did y'all get those tattoos yet?
1: Kane got his tattoo. I was pregnant, so I told him I would. I'll go get
2: it. Dang, what's taking so long, bro?
1: No, I've never been, now that we've put out another song together, I'll go get my diamond tattoo.
2: Okay.
1: I'm not a big tattoo gal. I have one tattoo, so yeah, I need to do it.
0: What's happening? 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
2: Here's your forecast from Watertown Radio and GoWatertown.net. Lowest dip down to about 54 tonight under partly cloudy skies. Winds out of the northwest around 5 miles an hour. Sunshine mixed with clouds at times tomorrow. Slight chance for storms. Highs around 82. Mainly clear tomorrow night. Chance of thunderstorms. Lows dip down to about 63. I'm meteorologist Derek Hite on Watertown Radio. Currently, it's 73 degrees.
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0: Taste of Country Nights. Our guest co-host on this Friday night is Lauren Elena. What's a vulnerable mom moment you've had, you know, while traveling and performing lately?
1: Hey, listen, I pumped on planes for 6 months, 7 months. So those, you know, my boo being out on a plane was pretty vulnerable. Nobody got pictures of it, but it's possible. You know, honestly, you are in some vulnerable situations when you're breastfeeding and traveling for a living. So that was pretty funny. But honestly, people are so gracious when you're doing it. I think I was the one that was like the most worried about it. Everybody else was fine. But yeah, I've had some situations, you know. Also, when she was with me, I would just be nursing her and people, you know, have a blanket over her head and people are talking to me and I'm nursing my baby in the airport.

0: 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And I'm like, this is my life now.
1: All right, hang on. We got more with Lauren and Elena coming up in less than 10 minutes. Here's Water at a Wedding from Graylin James on Taste of Country Nights.

0: for you.
1: Taste of Country Nights. Our Friday night co-host is Lauren Elena. I'm about to play your new song with Chase Matthew, All My Exes. Where is somewhere that you've heard it in public that kind of stands out to you?
2: I heard it in the airport the other day. And so did Chase. Chase, actually, we're sending videos back and forth. It's really crazy to hear it in the wild. You know, like,
3: yeah, I bet.
2: In the car, like, with the radio on, makes sense. But it's really fun when you're like, I heard it. I think I heard it at Cracker. Or no, my brother heard it at Cracker Barrel.
3: And he texts you right away.
2: If anyone's ever been in the Waffle House with my niece Annie Bo, they definitely hear it there, because she single-handedly is playing me on the jukebox. I mean, she has made me some money in the Waffle House on the jukebox. Another

0: That is New Country from Lauren Alena featuring Chase Matthew. It's called All My Exes on Taste of Country Nights. It's Evan Paul. We are hanging out with Lauren Alena tonight. Okay, who is the last country artist you texted?
1: I texted Kane Brown about an hour ago. Besides him, because our song just came out and we're already over a million streams in like 3-4 days since Friday. It's my biggest release as a lead artist in my career.
0: Yes.
1: Also, I'm going to his house next week in Florida, so we're like working out some stuff. I really need to text Caitlin though, because making a plan with, you know, the dad and the husband in the house, it's usually better to go to the mom.
0: There's some point where you seg over to texting Caitlin.
1: I'll text Caitlin. I'll talk to you later, Kane.
0: Well, thank you so much. We're looking forward to your album. It's called Stages. It's coming out later this month. That's Lauren Alena hanging out with us tonight.
1: Thank you so much.
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